And it was John Cale with, yes, Fear is a Man's Best Friend. Welsh singer John Cale, originally from Wales, I should say, a founding member of the Velvet Underground, not to be confused with J.J. Cale. Fear is a Man's Best Friend. That track goes way back, goes back to 1974. Before that, Aldous Harding from New Zealand, a track called One Stop from her most recent album, Train on the Island. Her real name, Hannah Harding, chose the name Aldous to distinguish between her stage persona and her personal life. And Kate Le Bon, also not her real name, also from Wales. Gosh, quite a collection of people from Wales. Kate Le Bon there with Are You With Me Now from her album called Mug Museum. Kate Le Bon, her real name is, her birth name, Kate Timothy. Quite like the name, well, she's quite a fan of Simon Le Bon, so she took the name Le Bon for a stage name initially as a joke, but stayed with her, Kate Le Bon. Hey, look, many thanks to Sam from Selix Beach. Sam from Selix Beach, who's taken out an individual subscription just a few moments ago. So Sam will soon receive his Depth Charge CD, Depth Charge 25 CD, and his code if he wants to download the music. Subscriber card, program guide, 3D radio sticker, ideal for the car or the bike or the scooter or whatever. And the 3D radio, 3D radio guitar picks. Yeah, so we do appreciate those subscriptions, those individual subscriptions. I am just trying to find in my little booklet here if it says anything more about those guitar picks, because I had an idea. Not only can you use them as earrings or convert them to earrings, but I think they're even glow in the dark. Again, other things I need to check. But thanks, Sam. Thanks, Sam from Selix Beach. Appreciate it. According to World Health Guidelines, you're supposed to have two pieces of fruit a day, minimum, as part of a healthy diet. So I thought maybe if I give you some incentives to take fruit, here are four tracks now that have fruit in the title, beginning with Erykah Badu.

And four tracks are here that mentioned fruit in the title. We open with Erykah Badu with The Apple Tree. That's from her live album. Then we had Margaret Roadknight. Margaret Roadknight, Love Tastes Like Strawberries. Goes back a few years. Do you know, I'm almost embarrassed to admit that I'd forgotten about Margaret Roadknight. What a terrific voice Margaret Roadknight has. And I came across her album when I was putting the program together. And, yeah, we will certainly have some more Margaret Roadknight in future programs. Love Tastes Like Strawberries was that song title. Then Jimmy Buffett, Who Knew a Man Who Ate the Last Mango in Paris. Finally there, Watermelon Man, that version by Mungo Santa Maria, Cuban percussionist and band leader. He spent most of his life in music life in America. Died in 2003, Mungo Santa Maria. Quite a, I don't know, outlandish version, flamboyant version, if I could call it that way, of Watermelon Man. It is 10 o'clock. Look, I need to thank Chris from Windsor Gardens. Chris has taken out a full house subscription. So in addition to the depth charge CD and the card and the guide and the sticker and the guitar picks, about which I will say more in a moment, because he took out the full house subscription. In addition to those, he... Chris. Chris will receive a Groovy Beats T-shirt, a tote, a stubby holder. Then Matthew from Mount Gambier also took out a full house subscription, so will receive the same things as Chris will receive, a Groovy Beats T-shirt, tote and stubby holder. And Rick from Surrey Downs took out an individual subscription. So Rick will also receive the CD, the subscriber card, the guide, the sticker and the guitar picks. We'll receive two guitar picks. Now I need to thank Mariana who was listening and came in to see me and said, look, here's some more information about those guitar picks. And what I should have done was go on the website, go into the shop menu. I didn't know they were there. So I do now. And look, you can buy a pack of guitar picks, five pack pick. I'm not going to say that again. A five pack logo guitar picks. But also, they're $5. Which is pretty cool, but we do have them in the earring form. So the logo guitar pick earrings, $15 on the website, just in the shop. So look, they'd be a terrific gift for any listener to for 3D or friend or relation. So I strongly recommend that. It's quite a reasonable gift. At a good price, I think, $15. Lots of other great merch also on the website for those who are looking to increase their merch stocks. Look, I have to say, I know I say it regularly, but whenever you wear your 3D T-shirt or hoodie, you will be stopped. And people will say, where did you get that? Because I want one. So... on the one hand, it's really great. On the other hand, if you want to be somewhat anonymous, then maybe not to have the 3D. I don't mean that at all. It's a great way of promoting the station and looking cool. It is 3 minutes past 10, and we're about halfway through this program of Little Saturday Morning, the Radiothon edition. And look, you're listening to this, as I said, on 3D Radio, 93.7 FM. 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And look, we know that some people are doing it tough, and a subscription may be out of your reach,
But look, even a small donation would be appreciated, or just buy a piece of merch, like earrings or guitar picks if you're a muser. It would be much appreciated. We are a volunteer-run organisation, and we do need your, you know, we need your subscriptions to stay on air. It is 4 minutes past ten, and so I've now got three tracks that. Well, I'll tell you who they are, and you will immediately make the connections as to the type of music. Pavement, Archers of Loaf, and Built to Spill, beginning with Pavement and Gold Sounds.

Built to Spill with their Fading Away at the End. Built to Spill with Carry the Zero from their album Keep It Like a Secret. Founded in 1992, that band, by Doug March with an ever-changing lineup. Before that, Arches of Loaf, a track called Harnessed in Slums, probably one of their best-known tracks. Hard-working band, but did they ever really cut through? I'm not sure. Arches of Loaf. And to open the bracket, Pavement, a California band, also began in 1989, led by Stephen Maltmus. Track was called Gold Sounds. The band broke up in 1989, but then, you know, due to surprise, surprise, internal differences, and burnout and touring. But I think they've had various reunions since. Pavement, Arches of Loaf, and Built to Spill bands, I guess, with a similar kind of sound to them. I do need to thank Rob from Belair, who took out an individual subscription. So Rob will receive his Depth Charge CD, Bandcamp code, subscriber card, program guide, sticker, and those guitar picks. And also thanks to Matt Vale Park, who's taken out a band subscription for the band Clusterpuff that we play regularly here on 3D Radio. One of the great things about 3D Radio is that that's what we do. We play local music. Matt's taken out a band subscription. Oh, now one's just popped up on my screen. John from Bald Knob. Where in heaven's name is Bald Knob? Taken out an individual subscription. I need to look that up. Oh, Martina is here. But no, is that all right? Was that... Sorry, I'm talking to Martina as well. Matt from Bald Knob, did he ring you or has he done it online? Oh, I think he rang up. Oh, okay. We're still trying to find out. Martina doesn't know. Bear with... No, I'll look it up in a moment. But anyway, look, thanks to John, to Matt from Clusterpuff and Rob from Belair. Much appreciate your subscriptions. Helps keep us on air for another 12 months. I'm going to play some more music now while I look up where Bald Knob is, and then I'll tell you at the end. I'm going to begin with Alex the Astronaut. I haven't heard from Alex the Astronaut for a while. This is a very new track from her. In fact, all of these three tracks are very, very recent releases from elsewhere in Australia than local tracks. I haven't heard from Alex the Astronaut for ages, but this is one where the track's called In Nashville, so it has that country sound. It's a kind of a dedication to Dolly Parton. It's really great. Alex the Astronaut, then Pinau, and then Bag Raiders with Meg Mack. Three very recent releases right now.

three tracks that have only been released within the last month or so. We opened with Alex the Astronaut, with her dedication to Dolly Parton within Nashville. That's from her very new album called The Weird One. Followed by P Now, with featuring Masterpiece, Peace, P-E-A-C-E, not the other way around, a track called Chemistry. That's from the P Now latest album called Arcade, A-H-H-C-A-D-E, Arcade. And finally, there, Bag Raiders, the electronic music duo Jack Glass and Chris Stacey, with Megan McInerney, with Break My Heart. That's a single that only came out in June this year. Three very recent releases. Look, thanks. Look, I just mentioned John from Bald Knob. Bald Knob is in Queensland. It's in a really beautiful part of the world. John, I wonder if you do live in that, actually live in that really small town there. But it's in the Sunshine Coast District, and according to our friends at Professor Google, they have marvellous views of the Glasshouse Mountains. Must be a stunning place to live. Thanks, John, all the way from Queensland. We do appreciate your subscription. Thanks to Rob from Walkley Heights, and who took out a subscription. So we'll receive the CD or code, the subscriber card, the program guide, the sticker, and those guitar picks, as will Adrian from Cherry Gardens, who also took out an individual subscription. So he also will receive those things. Oh, gosh, a dog's just come into the studio, a beautiful black dog. Hello. gosh, who would have known? All things are happening here today. It's all on the go. So look, thanks to John, to Rob, and to Adrian for your subscriptions. I have said that 3D champions local music right now. Three local tracks: Ryan Martin John, Any Young Mechanic, and Nat Luna.

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Terrific single there from Nat Luna, local singer Nat Luna, Off My Chest is the name of that track. Before that, the band Any Young Mechanic with My House Divides from their album The Modern Shoe is Ruining the Foot. Any Young Mechanic, I've said before, their name comes from words in the song Hooray for Hollywood, where you can make it if you're any good. You can look it up. And to open the bracket, Ryan Martin John with Elation from his very recent album, Big Love. Three local tracks. One of the things that 3D excels in presenting, local music. Thank you to Jenny from Silverton, who's taken out a subscription. And as I said, Jenny will receive the Depth Charge 25 CD and code, subscriber card, program guide, sticker, and guitar picks, and lives in Silverton, New South Wales, out past Broken Hill. Different kind of landscape from Bald Knob in Queensland that we were talking about just a moment before, but probably equally as dramatic. Bit cold early in the mornings though, Jenny, I suspect, these days. So thanks, Jenny. Jenny from Silverton. Really appreciate your subscription. Look, time is, God, it's just, oh, God, the clock's just clicked over again, another minute. So look, we're at, 18 minutes to 11. So not long to go. And then Anna will be here presenting Audiophile. It's all hands on deck here at the moment. Anna's here already getting ready for her program and getting ready to receive and announce you subscribers' names. So we'll look forward to that as well. I'm going to play Hooverphonic and then Goldfrapp, and then we'll see where we get to with the time.

That was Goldfrapp. Goldfrapp with Utopia. That was when they were together, when it was Alison Goldfrapp and Will Gregory. A track called Utopia. Before that, Belgian band Hooverphonic with To Wiki. Belgian band, as I said, originally called themselves Hoover and then added the word phonic on the end to avoid possible copyright problems with the Hoover business, Hoover vacuum clean business. Let me just quickly see if I can squeeze in the gnomes before I go.

Time for me to go. Sorry, I should say that was the Gnomes with Magic Man. Fairly recent single we got in here, only in May this year. The Gnomes with Magic Man, Melbourne four-piece garage band. It is time for me to go. Anna is up next with Audiophile. It will be a great program. Please stay tuned and listen to her and subscribe. Speaking of subscribers, my thanks again to Sam, Chris, Matthew, Rick, Rob, Matt from Clusterpuff, Rob from Walkley Heights, John from Bald Knob in Queensland. I hope you're still listening, John, and admiring that cedary. Adrian and Jenny from Silverton. I hope it's warmer there. Thanks to all of you for subscribing. I'm going to leave you with the Afro-Celt sound system with Big Cat. Until next week, my friends, mind how you go.

0: Hoi hoi polloi, this week at the Metro, Raven Black Knight Spurious Circus for Ivy on Thursday, August 20. The Lighters, Wafers Crest, Baron Von Duty and Glenn's Revenge on Friday the 21st. Hadley and the Leafblower Man, Blooming Hell and Pingers on Saturday 22nd. Coming soon to the Metro, Pearly Stars on 28th of August and the Deadly Nightshades on the 4th of September. 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
0: 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Where'd you get that stuff at? Well, I'll knock you to your knees. What? Put this cat out of here. What? Get rid of that pistol. Get rid of that pistol. Yeah. Get rid of it. Yeah. That's what I'm talking about. Oh, man, it's really ready. No, baby, not now. I can't come over there right now.

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0: Uh-huh, no time for talking. This place is walking, yeah. Hit the jug and cut the rug. I say the joint is jumping. Listen, get your pig feet bare and gin. There's plenty in the kitchen. Who is that that just came in? Just look at the way he's switching. Oh, baby. Don't mind the hour. I'm in power. I got bail if we go to jail. I said the joint is jumping. Don't give your right name. No, no, no.
2: 6 minutes past 11. Welcome to the special Radiothon version of Audiophile for this Wednesday morning, day six of Radiothon. Starting off there with Fats Waller, this joint is jumping, and yeah, this joint is jumping. People sitting on the phones as I speak, waiting to take your phone call to get your subscription. My name's Anna, I'll be here with you through until 1 o'clock this afternoon, broadcasting from Kaurna Land here in Adelaide, Australia's UNESCO City of Music. Big thanks to Mike, as always, for the last couple of hours of radio. And thanks, of course, to all the wonderful people who have phoned in, gone online and supported independent, not-for-profit and algorithm-free radio, helping to keep 3G on air for another 12 months. Lots of great prizes, as I'm sure you've been hearing, if you pay up by August the 31st. And yeah, a chance to feel good. Usually like to start with some local music, but I thought for today, given that it is Radiothon, I might start with the theme song for this week, so to speak. This is I Need a Dollar.

sisters Ivy and Mabel there, otherwise known as Charmore Finches, their single Atlantis from a couple of years ago. And yeah, what beautiful, beautiful voices they have. We also heard from Henny Fatmouth straight out of Scotland, I'm Feeling Good Tonight, from the current album Blood Orange. Also Jill Scott from a good while ago, the track Golden. And starting off with Aloe Black, of course, because it's Radiothon week. Day 6 of Radiothon, still a few more days to go. Plenty of time to get your subscription in, buy a bit of merch. Whatever you can do to help the station is much appreciated. That was I Need a Dollar. It's 22 past 11. You're here with 3D Radio, 93.7 FM. Entering our 47th year, been going since 1979, and with your help, continuing to play lots of music that you won't hear anywhere else. We're going to hear a bit of Mokhtar now, who's Egyptian-Australian. This is his track, Al Duki, put out on Steel City Dance Discs, who are a label out of Newcastle in New South Wales, which I mentioned because I just had a lovely weekend in Newcastle. Yeah, I haven't been there before. It's a lovely city, beautiful coastal walks, lots of baths. There were coastal baths, I'm talking about, swimming pools along the coast. Yeah, nice place to visit. Anyway, this is Mokhtar.

0: wave after wave.
1: That is the sounds of Socrates, otherwise known as Socrates, featuring some lovely vocals there from local singer Ruru 432. That's from their album Malcolm After Mecca that came out a couple of years ago. Also hearing from a couple of Mokhtars. We heard Mokhtar playing the tabla as a solo, and also Australian-Egyptian Mokhtar with the track Al Duki. You're here with 3D Radio 93.7 FM. This is Radiothon Week, day six of Radiothon, which I'm sure you're well versed with by now. But boy, there's lots and lots of fabulous prizes for people who subscribe. There are all sorts of enticing goodies that someone is going to win. You've got to be in it to win it. And Patrick has recently subscribed from Leabrook. Leabrook is what it says on the computer. I happen to know that he lives in King's Cross. But either way, he is going to be the happy recipient of a brand new T-shirt, the current Groovy Beats T-shirt, which is a really lovely blood red colour. Also a Groovy Beats tote, Groovy Beats stubby holder, sticker, guitar picks, subscriber card to get discounts around town, and of course the wonderful Depth Charge 25. All sorts of wonderful music on that great collation that the music committee does every year, with all sorts of wonderful music, giving a snapshot of what's happening in the South Australian music scene for the previous 12 months. So all sorts of reasons to subscribe and keep 3D going for another 47, maybe another 247 years. Did you know back in 1979 when it started, it was a pirate station? That's right, only got its official license a few years later. Everyone was able to take off their eye patches and get the parrots off their shoulders. And originally it was 5MMM, but of course that call sign was purchased by Village Roadshow. So we're very happy to be three-dimensional radio as of now. We're going to hear a bit of Australian music. Here's a bit of Triffids.

That's No Sympathy, the current single for local artist Anya Anastasia. And I noticed that Anya has picked up a band subscription for herself earlier this morning. So many thanks for that. And everyone, whether you get a band subscription, a concession, an individual subscription, whether you choose to get the full house where you get a t-shirt and a tote bag and a stubby holder, as well as the usual subscriber pack, or if you get the heaps full house where you get all of the above plus a hoodie, everybody goes into the draw for all sorts of fabulous prizes for this subscriber week. We do thank all our subscribers all through the year, but for this Radiothon week, there are, as I say, lots of fabulous prizes on offer, including, for example, you could go in the draw to win two $50 vouchers at Suburban Brew. If it's a little bit early in the morning for you for that, there's also an excellent $100 voucher from the Tea Catcher. And I've got to try their tea recently myself, and I can certainly vouch for it. It is excellent. And Cafe Troppo, it's about brunch time, isn't it? They've got a $50 brunch voucher for some lucky punter. 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Before Anya Anastasia, we heard from Los Bichos and also the Triffids, as I mentioned earlier. 3D has been going for 47 years, which is absolutely incredible. And even in these days of streaming services and so forth, still going strong. So back in 1979, when it started, that was a very different time. That was the year that Kate Bush became the first artist to use a wireless microphone on stage. Rykuda became the first artist to release a digitally recorded record, which is a bit hard to believe, but yeah, it's not that long ago, is it? And Gary Newman was the first artist to put out what was called a synth pop record. It was the first he put out, Our Friends Electric, which was the first synth pop track to hit number one on the UK singles track

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2: So many reasons why.

Gosh, we're getting a little bit retro, aren't we? That's the Passions, the track I'm in Love with a German Film Star. And starting off that bracket with Gary Newman, track from way back in 1979, which is the year that 3D radio commenced broadcasting. That track, Our Friends Electric, was the very first synth pop music track to hit number one on the UK singles chart. I think his album made it to number one later that year, but you'd have to fact check that. 1979, also the year that the very first gothic rock release was put out. That was Bauhaus and Bela Lugosi's Dead. But I'm not going to play that one this morning because it doesn't seem like a morning kind of track. Somewhere in there, we also heard Sharif Galal getting a little bit more recent. He's from Sydney, does a bit of broadcasting himself, and that was his track, Little Rays of Sunshine. We've just clicked into the afternoon, so yes, I hope you're having a very good day, whatever it is that you're doing. Thanks for tuning into 3D, and big thanks to Stuart from Leabrook, who has picked up an individual subscription, and also David from Walkley Heights, who's gone heaps full house, and I do love saying that, which means that he's going to not only join Stuart in getting the subscriber pack, which includes the current Depth Charge 25 CD, all sorts of wonderful South Australian music on that, a subscriber card, a sticker, some guitar picks just in case, but as a heaps full house purchaser, he's also going to get an excellent 3D hoodie, in this cold weather. Certainly a great time of year to be getting it, as well as the Groovy Beats tee, a Groovy Beats tote bag, and a Groovy Beats stubby holder. So, yeah, thanks so much for both of you and to all of our subscribers and even people who are just buying a bit of merch on the side. It is great to have your support, and we really do appreciate every dollar that comes in. And I said that I wasn't going to play the Bauhaus track. This, of course, is The Suite. And if you'd like to hear more of this track, maybe you might need to phone up and subscribe or hop online or even... Such a shame to interrupt them, isn't it? Yes, if you'd like to hear that track in full, then please do phone up and subscribe. We've got a whole host of lovely people ready and waiting and eager to take your phone call. 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In fact, if you really, really don't want to hear the rest of that track, maybe you could also subscribe. What I am going to play is a track that I don't think I've played since the last Radiothon. This is from Cassie Krut, and this is the track Reckless.

0: brand new release there for British Nigerian spoken word artist, I suppose you'd call him. That's Joshua Idahen. Everything, Everywhere, All at Once. And yes, everything's everywhere and all at once happening here at 3D for Subscribathon Week. Radiothon is in full swing, and yeah, big thanks to everyone who's contributing to it. And when I say that's a new release from Joshua Idahen, that was released just yesterday. Great stuff. Also heard from Regurgitator, certainly not from yesterday. That was Blubber Boy, because it's Radiothon, so getting very self-indulgent. Also, Hagop Chaperian, the Armenian British musician and sometime band helper. That was Right to Riot. And starting off with Cassie Crute, as I said, I don't think I've played that track since our last Radiothon. So, yeah, maybe it's a Radiothon special. That was Reckless, which is probably my favourite of their tracks. Now, whilst I'm talking about Radiothon, as we all do, and I'm sure you know all about it by now, but this is our time for the year when we try and get enough money to pay the rent, I'd like to send a very, very big thank you to Steve from Christy Down, who has got himself a full house subscription, which means not just the usual subscriber pack, not just the chance to enter the prize draw for all sorts of groovy and fabulous prizes. He's also got himself a Groovy Beats t-shirt, which, as I mentioned, is a lovely kind of reddish, blood reddish colour this year. Also a Groovy Beats tote and a Groovy Beats stubby holder. Yeah, I think I might have to get a couple of stubby holders for myself, as well as my subscription, of course. So big thanks to Steve, and also big thanks to Andrew, who is going to post his subscription in. But great to hear from you, Andrew. Not that I was answering the phone personally. We have a whole spectrum of people, a whole party outside of people just itching to take your phone call and take your subscription. But Andrew phoned in to say he's going to post in his sub, so that's fabulous. The number here again, 8363 3937, and it's so fabulous that everyone is subscribing that I just have to play this next track.
1: Lights, models, guest list. Just do your best, darling.

0: on pressing on.
1: Yes, indeed. I've got to keep on pressing on. It's almost 12:30, so I've got 30 more minutes to cram in a lot more music. Probably fewer brand new tracks this week. Usually I try to play lots and lots of recent releases, but yeah, getting into some of the slightly older stuff this week because it's Radiothon. Starting off with the Pet Shop Boys because absolutely fabulous. It is so great that people are phoning in, going online and so forth to pledge their money to the station. Each and every one of you totally appreciated. Particularly like to mention Pete, who subscribes regularly and, yeah, is going to subscribe again this year. So thank you so much. It's great to have you listening regularly to 3D, and it's great to have you supporting ad-free and, yeah, independent radio. Also like to say big thanks to Steve from Christy Downs, who has got a Full House subscription. Possibly I mentioned that earlier, but anyway, I'm mentioning you again, and it's still very much appreciated. Apart from the Pet Shop Boys, we heard from Octo Octa, Keep Pressing On, from her album Sigils for Survival. You're here with 3D Radio, day 6 of Radiothon. We are going to hit a couple of local tracks, I think, for the next little while. This is Ming, and not a recent track for him, but yeah, one of my favourite of his. This is Optic.

This is Maxi Jazz, and I'm from Faithless. I'm down here on 3D Radio. I'm paying my money. I hope you're paying yours. Subscribe. This is a community radio station. It's all for you. Let's see the color of your cash. This is a great place. See ya.

Gong Gong Gong is the name of that duo. They are from Hong Kong and, yeah, comprise a couple of talented young men, one of whom is of English extraction, but I guess an expat, and the other is a local Hong Kong gentleman, and singing in Cantonese, which is apparently quite a rebellious thing to do these days. The mainland Chinese Communist Party prefers that people do their artistic work in Mandarin. I thought they were going to do a bit of a full talking head psycho killer there, but no, they went into Cantonese. That was their track Ride Your Horse from the album Phantom Rhythm. Also heard from Nathan Hui Yi, local artist Final Flow. Ming, another local artist, the track Optic. And starting off, yeah, with Ming. You're here with 3D Radio. It is 12:40 on a Wednesday afternoon. Actually looking quite nice outside. It was meant to be pouring, but I don't see that happening. Thanks to everyone who has been supporting the station. Oh, and I just noticed that Adam from Torrensville has kindly put in an individual subscription. Thank you so much, Adam. That is wonderful. Very much appreciated. And Adam will go in the draw for all the amazing prizes, as I'm sure you have heard much about. There's a whole stack of prizes, too many to mention on this show, but yeah, Adam will be in the draw along with all our other kindly listeners and subscribers. Going to stay local now and going to stay guitar-y, I guess. This is Pat Frontage, the theme from Pat Frontage.

the very sweet sounds of Jorge Benhor from a lovely compilation of international music. But sadly, I'm having to interrupt George Ben because it is time for me to be heading on out of here. This has been Audiophile. Thanks so much for joining me this Wednesday. Well, it's afternoon. My name's Anna. I'll be back with you next Wednesday between 11 and 1 o'clock. Do stay tuned, though, because up next is an extravaganza of Reverb. Don't miss it. We're going to have a full house, so to speak. So we've got Sue and Chris and Martina all doing wonderful things on Reverb. Until 2 o'clock, thanks to everyone who has subscribed, including Adam from Torrensville, Steve from Christie Downs, David from Walkley Heights, Stuart from Leabrook, Patrick, not from Leabrook, but really from King's Cross, and everyone else who has subscribed during our Radiothon and in the year beforehand. It's wonderful to have the support and to keep not-for-profit and alternative radio going. I can't speak anymore, so time for me to head on out, but stay tuned for Reverb.

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0: 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You're listening to Reverb on 3D Radio 93.7 FM. This is our very bumper Radiothon edition, and we've got a few people in, and my fellow Fortnite Reverb lovely person, take it away.
1: Oh, thanks, Martina. Yes. First up, we've got a song from the great Nina Simone, and this is her version of the Bee Gees song, To Love Somebody.
0: It's such a great song, and we were just talking about how, you know, the one of the best voices. And in fact, Chris said that, and Chris is also joining us, as well as Ross. And so, yeah, thank you, Ross, for helping curate the show, and also Chris for being behind the scenes in Reverb.
2: Oh, with Reverb. Yeah.
0: Yeah, that's so fantastic. So we've actually, Chris will be programming a couple of songs as well, just to make a cameo today to celebrate, you know, all things 3D radio, and that it is fully a volunteered run station. And yeah, we would really appreciate you subscribing to the station, and there's individual concession rates, band rates, full house, band full house, heaps full house, and there's lots of merch, and you can get online to see that. You can also subscribe online. And Anna, you know, big thank you to Anna, Mike, and also for Adlib this morning with Mariana. It's been a really incredible morning, and Anna did let me know that Rachel from Henley Beach also did subscribe just a little while ago. And yeah, so, and like Sue said, we're just about to play Nina Simone, but I will backtrack and say we started with the

0: And that was Gwenno Saunders from her album Trésor and the title song. She's from Wales, and she was also in a band called the Pipettes in an earlier guise.
1: It's so great to be introduced to, you know, incredible musicians like what you're bringing in. And also I should mention that Chris presents the Jukebox Jungle show on Friday nights from 9 to 11pm. And tune in this Friday night as well. Subscribe, donate, and, yeah, presents a whole lot of, like I said, just that whole, the music that I'm introduced to because I listen to 3D radio. Thanks.
0: Very important. Yeah.
2: Okay, and before that we heard from Sly and Robbie from a compilation recording, which is a lot of reggae artists from Jamaica, obviously, doing blues songs. And you heard Sly and Robbie doing a version, a combination of two songs, actually. One was the Fleetwood Mac song, Oh Well, and before that, or incorporated into that as well, was, Wang Wang Doodle, the tune made famous by Coco Taylor, written by the great Willie Dixon. And before that, we had Nina Simone with her version of the Bee Gees tune, To Love Somebody.
1: Thanks so much, Sue. Yeah, that's a great, great information about the Wang Dang Doodle song, Willie Dixon, eh? That's pretty crazy. And we do want to say a big thank you to Vincent from Avalon Beach over in New South Wales. Thanks so much for tuning in and subscribing and for your generosity. And also, I do want to mention that Vinny does present a show on 2SER in Sydney, and I'm about to play Perry Keys, the song The Alison Bend from The Alison Bend, an amazing album that Sydney artist Perry Keys, this is the latest from him, and it will be out this Friday. You can find it on his Bandcamp page. Also on offering is signed vinyl as well. But tomorrow Vinny will be interviewing Perry Keys, and this album, you know, very personal, probably his most personal album to date. And there'll be, yeah, I could imagine a very interesting interview. I'll be tuning in. You can listen to it on demand because, you know, we do have excellent radio shows around that time. So you don't have to miss out on 3D. You don't have to miss out on other community radio as well. Perry Keys, you're listening to 3D Radio.

0: The Birthday Party with A Dead Song, and that was originally from Prayers on Fire. And yes, that's been in my head. Someone's been singing it around me, and it's good to get it out. And we also played Perry Keyes, the Alison Bend, from the new album Alison Bend, which definitely worth checking out on Perry Keyes' Bandcamp page. You're listening to 3D Radio 93.7 FM, and we do want... And so in the studio today, it's myself, Martina, and Sue, Chris, and also Ross. And Sue... You know, we take turns in presenting Reverb, and Chris is behind the scenes of Reverb, which is, yeah, pretty fun. And it is, yeah, there's a good atmosphere here today. We do want to thank Glenn from Mount Torrens, who has just called in. And thank you so much for listening to 3D, Glenn, and for subscribing today. And... Where now? I'm gonna pass you over to Sue. With I think you're on to Roy Ayres next.
1: Yeah, we're just gonna hear a track from Roy Ayres, and this one's called "Moving and Groovin'."

0: That was Emma Donovan there with the title track of her recording Dawn. And before that, we heard from Roy Ayers and a track called Moving and Grooving.
1: And yes, what we've got coming up now is a lovely song from Umu Sangare and from her album Kamalamba. She's from Mali. She's been in festivals all over the world. She's even been to Australia.
2: Do you remember when she came to Australia?
1: No, I don't, because I haven't seen her in concert, but apparently she was pretty good.
2: Great.
1: Yeah.
2: Another introduction for me. Thanks.
1: Great.
2: 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You can win a golden ticket every gig at the Metro for 12 months, prized at $600, even more than that. And also the Wheat Sheaf Hotel from Rerun Vinyl Records. There's an assortment of curated vinyl, and I just did see them in a little cupboard, a hideaway cupboard, and that looks really good. And all the fantastic, some of the music stores around town, like Mr. V Music in Semaphore, has also contributed to the prizes. And one of my favourites is a tea catcher, and their Assam tea is the best. So now, take it away.
1: Umu Sangare.

0: Local band Rhymes with Fish, Nevu Puru from Behavioral Enrichment, which was a 2025 release. Velvet Moth with their song Ramrod, Wreckage and Ruin from their new album Beautiful Stranger. They're both band subscribers of 3D Radio and really want to thank them for their support. And Rhymes with Fish, I went through their back catalogue on their Bandcamp page yesterday. Actually, you both might know, I mean, Sue and Chris have been around. How long have you been around for the station, Sue?
1: Since 1980.
0: That's incredible. And how about you, Chris?
2: 79. Yeah, since the beginning, really.
0: So
2: yeah.
0: I'm just sitting with a couple of legends, I've got to say. And I'm doing most of the talking.
1: That's okay.
0: But there are some corker stories behind the scenes when we turn the mics off, which is great, just about bands and other experiences I know you've had, Sue.
1: Yeah, interviewing really amazing people like Eric Burden and people like that was certainly one of the thrills.
0: Yeah, wow. And how about you,
2: Chris? I've never been much in the way of interviews, but certainly have had contact with bands and artists and got their music and played it. And we have a very helpful way of being able to introduce that to people, being on radio. And it's been a great thrill being here since the beginning, really.
0: Yeah, to see everything and different locations.
2: Yes.
0: I did remember a very vague memory going to McGill in the mid-80s because a friend was involved. So I just, you know, that was very exciting. Yes, please, this is our Radiothon. Please subscribe if you can. But thank you so much for listening to 3D Radio. And
2: I can tell you about Peter. Peter from McGill got onto us about 8 or 9 minutes ago, and he's resubscribed to the station.
0: That's wonderful news. Thank you so much, Peter. I did have a question about Rhymes with Fish because this was about the mid-80s, and I wanted to know, were they, I don't think they were, but were they behind Ben Has Got a Tapeworm? Do you remember that song? That song has etched in my memory. I can still sing it. I'm not going to on air. But maybe I need to talk to you both about it off air.
2: Probably.
0: But please stay tuned because Paul is up next with Caramel Wednesday and will present a very great range of another realm of music for you, as do all of the presenters here at 3D Radio. Next week it'll be Sue's Reverb, and so tune in for that next Wednesday. And this Friday night, please tune in with Chris for Jukebox Jungle. And that's about it from us, and we are going to finish with
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None other than the Asteroid Belt, of course, with S3. And we heard from Juliet Caesar and the Tremor Dolls with Imagination. My name's Paul and this is Caramel Wednesday and it's Radiothon time. 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So thank you. I got something new, a local act today in new release. Dave Harry has an album called Growlers, and I've had a listen to this album. It's really good. I'm going to play a track called True South.

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2: Now that I'm gone, I tell you, don't smoke. I tell you to just don't smoke.
3: The desert sand of which you speak carries a message for all of us upon its ancient face, Billy.
4: The eternal face of the desert mocks man's haste. 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
0: But he will also be weaker.
2: The desert has much to teach us, Billy. That's why it must be preserved for future generations to see and to know.

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0: 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I hear you, great unseen one.
1: Jay, what's this?
2: This Korok. 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
3: 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The Vivitar. 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The electronic flash is built in, see? 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

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Each move was a challenge. The computer kept track, giving me secret information, pictures, sounds, surprises. 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

0: That there is the lovely Blue Jay Bells with Not Again. We've heard from Wex Dabbler with Fractus Amplexus. Putrescent Seepage with Adultation of the Dead, and Dave Harry with True South. This is the Radiothon edition of Caramel Wednesday. Shout out to Eric, who's just subscribed. If you'd like to subscribe to 3D Radio to keep us on air for another year, you can do so by going on the website, filling in your details, or you could give us a call. And 83633937 is the phone number. If you would like to win a prize, you can call up. Fear and Loathing are a local band. They're playing a gig on Saturday, and they've offered 2 free tickets to their gig on Saturday. So I'm going to play some Fear and Loathing here. This is Uncle Henry, probably my favourite song by them.
1: No matter where you go, there's someone watching you.

There we go. Mournful congregation, silence of the past, and Fear and Loathing with Uncle Henry. The Fear and Loathing gig is at a Sharehouse Collective, which is the North Adelaide train station, and it's at this Saturday. And it starts at, doors at 5:30, I believe. I think music starts at 6. So we heard Fear and Loathing with Uncle Henry, giving away two tickets for their gig. If you'd like to call up and subscribe. Death Televised are also playing that gig, so I'm going to play some Death Televised. This one is It's Gonna Get Worse. 8363 3937.

You Bring Out the Best in Me. There's Stist right there. We've heard from Delta Field with Heaven's Scent. Not Heaven's Scent, but Heaven's Scent. And Silly Galahs gave us Bendy Banana. Death Televised up the top of that bracket. It's going to get worse. And cheers to Lee, who won double pass for that that gig that they're playing. Punk show at Sharehouse Collective this Saturday. I've got another thing to give away as well. We've got a CD by Smashed Crab, who have a brand new album in the station. Going to play a track off it called Is That Enough to Satisfy You? So if you'd like to subscribe, this is Radiothon Time on 3D Radio, 8363 3937. You can call up and subscribe, mention that I said this, and you can get a copy of this Smash Crab album. Is That Enough to Satisfy You?

This is going to be our last song. You've been fantastic. We hope that you enjoyed every last second of this performance and all performance past and future as well. This is a little Cajun number. Cajun as in Zydeco, Louisiana. Now it's got a good room for our vocalists out there to do the answer. You'll see what these guys do. Just, you know, sing along.

0: Sean Duddy on percussions. My name is Guillaume and we're called Scoundrel. Remember the name. Don't forget it. Ever. In your sleep. During the day. At work. Everywhere. When her mouth is on my lips. Cheers, enjoy the rest of the festival. Good night.
1: Good night. Ladies and gentlemen, it's going to be a slight delay while we try to work out how to open my beer.

The brilliant sounds of Pigasus right there. The track is called Three from Alive to Air. They did here at 3D Radio. That's Radiothon time. So if you'd like to subscribe, it would be much appreciated. Keep the station on air for another year. Okay, well, what else have we heard from Scoundrel with I Can't Speak, live version of that, and Smashed Crab. Is that enough to satisfy you? And thanks to Mick for calling up and grabbing the Smashed Crab CD. Mechanized Convulsions are playing a gig on the 28th of August, so not this weekend but the one after. This will be Doors at 7. Playing with them will be Schrodinger Cruise. I need to get practice it a few more times. Isomer and the Molly Fett Circuit and others are playing at this gig. I might talk more about that next week, but I will be playing some Mechanized Convulsions. Now, You Don't Know Who I Am is who we're going to hear. And in this bracket, we're also going to hear from Electric Shitstorm with Glaze Your Donut and Amongst Myselves with the Dark Matter Reefs. Now, I have had some requests for this episode of Caramel Wednesday. However, because it's Radiothon time, I like to keep the show all local, which I have done so. So every song we've heard tonight, today has been local. I'll get those requests in next week. Apologies for that. But here we go. Mechanized Convulsions, You Don't Know Who I Am.

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Hello, it's Radiothon. This song is Au Pairs du Cocaine by Geese. A lovely suggestion from Lily. Thank you. I love this. Also, it's kind of on themed. It's Radiothon. Our Depth Charge, which is, you know, our compilation album of local musicians throughout the past year. Depth Charge 25. It's got a beautiful image of a sailing boat. It's not green, it's red, or maybe beetroot red, much like our Groovy Beats, the motif of this year's Radiothon. Groovy Beats, celebrating 47 years of 3D radio and Groovy Beats. It's an awesome time, the station is alive, not that it isn't always, but more so. The phones are blowing up, can you please keep blowing them up? Subscribe to us. You can do that by calling in on our phone number, 0883-63-3937. Let's say it again. The phone number is 8363-3937. Call in and subscribe. There's lots of beautiful people out there ready to take your call and keep us alive. We'd really appreciate it. I'm Hayden. This is a Crash Course in Sanity from 4 till 5 every Wednesday. We just had 2 hours of Paul with Caramel Wednesday. Shout out, Paul. Thank you. I've been listening all day and it's been awesome. A special shout out to Anna, Audiophile, this morning. Oh, so good. I always love that show. It's probably the only one that I catch the most because it's the only time I can sit down on a Wednesday morning and just like lock into the radio. But I'm going to keep going. Keep going with some music. Maybe while that's going, you can go to our website, 3dradio.com. Check out our subscription packs. 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And I recommend doing that. Speaking of local acts and artists, brilliant artist whom I've just discovered and has just released an EP, KT Olsen, Searching for an Answer. Go listen to it. I'm going to play the first track. It's called Impact. It's recommended and suggested today by my friend Kin. And I've been chatting to Katie. I said, give me your music. And this is what it sounds like. I hope you like it on 3D Radio 93.7 Impact.

That's One Crowded Hour by Augie March. A request from my mom. Thanks, Mom. That made me sad. Anyways, what a great track. Right before that, I played Natalie Bergman with I'm Going Home from her track Mercy. I thought of that. I think I love Natalie Bergman. Sorry to get a little religious on you. I'm not religious, but that's my favorite Jesus album, I must say. And I'm Going Home. It's what I'm looking forward to at the end of the year. Anyways, first track there, Katie Olsen, Impact, from her debut EP, Searching for an Answer. So good. Thanks for sending that in. Thank you very much. It's Radiothon, y'all, and we've had a subscription. Chris from Kensington Gardens, thank you, individual subscription. You will get a Depth Charge CD, compilation of our top picks of the last year of music that's been released. A subscriber card that gives you discounts to our promoters and stuff if you show

it at the right place. Our discounters, you know, program guide. You can get a physical copy just for you, and then some stickers. And we also have new guitar picks. That's pretty sick. I'm really into those. I got some cool ones from Pearly Stars a few weeks ago. Glow in the dark. Isn't that pretty sick? And now you'll get your own 3D ones that also glow in the dark. Ah, so much fun. I love it. There's like, if you subscribe, there's prizes you get. Well, you get in the draw, in the running to potentially get. Obviously, our long-term sponsors, the Hotel Metro, you get a golden ticket. Oh my God, I want that. Every gig at the Metro for 12 months. Could you imagine going? The Metro has music almost every night, if not every night. Literally, that is so much money that you would save. And I love going to gigs. So if you get that, I'll take it. The Wheat Chief, also long-term sponsor. Love these guys just around the corner from me. Great beer, great vibes, lovely beer garden. Band gig room, get a $50 voucher. There's a few of those going around. Whether you're an individual subscriber or a band subscriber, you could also get that. Other ones, the Gator Club. If you love vegan food and stuffs, that's a good place to go. I still haven't been, but my best friend loves going there and I want to go. So it's just around the corner from us here at 3D. So much there. 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Adelaide Marcher Co. They're giving out a $30 gift voucher and you should take it. I'm going to play some music because maybe you're sick of all of that. We just had another subscription, John from Warner. Thanks, mate. Hopefully you enjoy your subscription and maybe win one of these awesome prizes. I want to win one of these awesome prizes. This is another request I got from a friend, Kin, shout out. This is Famous Girl by Venturing, and it's fun, and I love it, and you're going to love it. Dreedy Radio, 93.7 FM.

0: The party. King Mala, the party. It's a fun little song. Thanks, Benika, for suggesting that for today's show. Hope you enjoyed. It's a fun track. That's my second time hearing it, and I liked it just as much as the first. Some sick and twisted little beats in there, you know? I want to say thanks to Adam from Croydon for getting the local Bandmate promotion subscription. Cheers. What else did I play? Robert Baxter, Melbourne artist, taking over the scene. New single, Nameless. I think it releases in a couple of hours. It was available on AMRAP, so I get to play it. The first listen, though, technically, the advertised one, is on Triple J tonight at 6 p.m, lol. But you should stay tuned into 3D Radio, because it's Radiothon and we're playing awesome songs and shouting out everyone who subscribes, which you can do anywhere. Anywhere being the phone, the website, and even the app. If you've got the app, there's a little shop button. The first song I played, though, in this little bracket was Venturing. That's the artist. You may also know them as Jane Remover. Ooh, T. And their song, Famous Girl. There's an album called Ghost Holding, which Kin recommended to me and requested for today. And I like that, so thank you. Thank you very much. What I am going to do is, now that we're halfway through, keep playing some music. Those were some fun songs, so I'm going to keep the dance vibes going. I played a new single from this guy only a couple weeks ago, and he's got a new one. This is Stefan with the new track, You and Me. You may know him from Marlon Kites, but we're going solo now. 3D Radio 93.7, it's Radiothon. Call up, subscribe, celebrate 47 years of community radio. Real people giving real music recommendations, not AI algorithms. I chose all of these tracks and my friends helped me out today. So much cool stuff going on. So much cool prizes you can win if you subscribe. I said some earlier in the show. If you missed that, just go back and listen to it. If you are a band, I'll read out some of those prizes for you. We've got a special prize draw just for you. $50 from the Wheatsheaf Hotel pub voucher. Maybe a full day, 8 hours, of mixing and recording, mastering workshops from Wizard Tone Studios. I mean, if I knew, maybe I should do that because I don't know much, but I do like to sing. Forest Range Studios is also offering a full day of recording at their Forest Range Studios. Toon Earth Recording Studios also offering a full day of recording. There's a special one from Car Clue. If you are some young vans, you can get a prize draw for a Saturday demo recording session, 10 to 4. That's pretty awesome. Limited, though, to people under 26 years of age or First Nations under 30 years of age. Sorry, lost my breath. These prizes are so awesome. And the Golden Model is also giving two $50 pub vouchers. That's pretty cool. You could even, oh my God, win a spot at Live from Studio 3. How awesome. Anyways, I yabba that. Let me reintroduce this song, Stefan, local artist. He's going to play... I'm going to play him singing the track, You and Me.
1: I have this feeling that...

Games of Luck. This is Parcels from Live Volume 2. Hector Guitar before that, Electric Company. And Stefan right before that, Local with You and Me. We're going to keep going. Coming up right after this is the Black Eyed Peas. This is Crash Course Insanity. It's Radiothon 3D Radio.

Sorry, I just had to play something epic. Black Eyed Peas, that's Alive from The End. The Energy Never Dies. 2008, if I'm correct in that. So good. Love the Black Eyed Peas. That song makes me think of driving in my housemate Dylan's Honda Civic on the Southern Expressway. So good. Right before that, we had Parcels, Games of Luck. Not unfamiliar to my show, Parcels, especially this album, Live Volume 2. Live from Le Palais in Paris. It's an epic album. Very Berlin, just housey, beautiful live instrumental singing as well. So good. I listened to that a lot in 2024, I reckon. Right before that, we had Hector Kachan. That was a request or a suggestion from my friend Ian. You may know him if you tune in. Nowhere Fast, 4 to 5 on Thursdays. I recommend giving it a listen. I get a lot of my songs from him, so maybe you will too. Right before that, we had Stefan with You and Me, brand new single that he's just released. Local artist whom you might know from Marlon Kites. He's gone and he's doing some solo stuff, and it's awesome. I played him just a couple of weeks ago. He had another new single out then. There's also an album coming up. Fact checkers could confirm. I don't know if I'm fact-checking. If I'm fast enough, I might be able to. Anyways, it's Radiothon. There's lots of fun stuff happening. Prizes to win. You should subscribe if you can at some point. 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Or through the app. If you're listening on the app, there's a little shop button somewhere in there that you can do it. I want to say thank you to those who did subscribe during my show. Chris from Kensington Gardens, John from Warner, Adam from Croydon. Hope you all enjoy your swag. Everyone who subscribes gets our Depth Charge CD, subscriber card that might give you some discounts and stuff depending where you go. Stickers, guitar picks. If you upgrade, you could also get our Groovy Beats tees, totes, stubby holders. That's our motif this year. Celebrating 47 years of Groovy Beats. It's beautiful maroony or beetroot color, dare I say. And the cutest little guys on the front and back. So recommend getting around that. Hopefully you're listening throughout all of Radiothon to all of our awesome announcers. And maybe if you want to party with us once it's all done, 12th of September, put it in your calendars from 1 to 5 at Lindy Reserve. Radiothon After Party is back for your pleasure, our pleasure. We skipped it last year because we were doing a special little Sonic Spire. Maybe one day that'll return. But this year, Lindy Reserve returns. Free party. We'll have bands. Can't tell you who they are yet. But bring some people. There's barbecue. Bring some drinks. I'm gonna bid farewell. Stick around because Steve, I'm sure, has lined up a wonderful show for you. He'll drive you home or wherever you're going, whatever you're doing, with Just Drive, she said. I won't be back next week. We've got Eamon, who's covering the show for me. I'm busy with work, external audits and stuff, you know, the real world. But it's been fun this week with you. I'll be back after that. This is one of my favorite tracks ever, Billie Eilish, Chihiro.

0: Yar. 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

I love those fighting sounds that fade out there. That was the incomparable Regurgitator, going way back to the Two Playing album where they all began. I think they had a couple of EPs before that as well. Yes, I know they did. I had them on CD back in the day, those 90s days. And it was fun to hear those tracks. And then Two Playing came out and we got to hear a couple of those cool tracks again. Before Regurgitator, Mortal Ambition with Pub Kid. And I took that from Depth Charge 24, Volume 24 from last year. And Depth Charge is a CD that goes out to 3D Radio subscribers. The only way to get it is to subscribe to 3D Radio. You get an awesome compilation of the best of the music from the previous year. So Volume 24 came out last year in 2025. Volume 25 is out. We're going to hear a track from that a bit later. Kid Conga and the Pink Monkey Birds kicked us off at 5 o'clock with Lord Blood Barthington from the album Gorilla Rose. That is the way I like to start the program. Hello, this program is Just Drive, she said. My name is Steve. You're listening to 3D Radio, as you may have observed already across the day, across the week. This is Radiothon week. We are asking you to help us out for another year and keep us on air. Radiothon is the week where we ask you to subscribe to 3D Radio. If you'd like to do that, you can give us a call at 8363-3937. 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I'm going to talk a bit more about Radiothon, some prizes, and some other facts as we go, as well as shouting out some thanks to those who have subscribed. While I'm giving out thanks, I'm going to thank Hayden for the last hour of Crash Course Insanity, and I'm going to thank Dave from Ararat for calling in the closing moments of Hayden's program to subscribe with a Full House subscription. Thanks very much, Dave from Ararat. Your contribution goes a long way. I'm going to play next another track from Depth Charge from Volume 23, so the previous one to the last one, so 2 years back. And this is Johnny Seagull and the Hot Chips with Ideal in Fire.

Boy Hoy Polloi, this week at the Metro, Raven Black Knight, Spurious Circus for Ivy on Thursday, August 20. The Lighters, Wafers Crest, Baron Von Duty and Glenn's Revenge on Friday the 21st. Hadley and the Leafblower Man, Blooming Hell and Pingers on Saturday 22nd. Coming soon to the Metro, Pearly Stars on 28th of August and the Deadly Nightshades on the 4th of September. The Hotel Metro is located on Garner Land at 46 Grove Street and proudly supports 3D Radio.

That's Lucinda Williams with Can't Let Go from Car Wheels on a Gravel Road, one of my favourite recording artists. I thought I'd do that today, just play some artists that I love. Also some tracks that I love from previous local releases before that as well. So before Lucinda Williams, heard from Swamp Kitty, and that's the track Space Tiger, and that came from Depth Charge, Volume 17. So a good, several years ago now, that one. And at the top, Johnny Seagull and the Hot Chips with Ideal and Fire from Depth Charge Volume 23. Depth Charge is something that you get in your subscriber pack if you subscribe to 3D Radio. It's a compilation of amazing South Australian music from some great local bands and artists. So we are up to Depth Charge Volume 25. And that'll be winging your way it to you if you subscribe to 3D Radio, and you'll also be getting a 3D Radio subscriber card, which gives you great discounts from 3D Radio discounters around town. 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If you don't want to check the website, it'll be there. You can put it on your fridge if you want. That sounds a good place for it. You can also, you'll also get the Groovy Beats or a Depth Charge 25 buoy or a cover sticker for your car. So you don't know which sticker you're going to get. You're going to get a sticker, one of those three awesome designs. You can stick it on your car, your boat, your push bike, your front gate. You can stick it on your forehead. Whatever you want to do with those stickers, you'll get one of those too. You'll also get a glow in the dark and a celluloid green pearl guitar pick. So that's two guitar picks on their way to you as well. They're new. That's cool. You can go for the full house subscription if you want to pitch in a little bit more. So if you want to upgrade your $65 individual subscription to a full house, it costs $105. You get all of the above plus the Groovy Beats t-shirt. 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Just like, who was it that just called? We just had an amazing caller who also put in a music request, which we're going to see if we can get to very soon. The new subscriber was Sergio from Grange. Thank you, Sergio, for your generosity and your request. Next up, we're going to hear Oscar the Wild with She'll Be Right.

what's on this week at the Wheatsheaf Hotel, Feverton. Monday, the 17th of August, Coma presents Ricali and Leitmotif Limbo. Thursday, Scott Basham and Josh Phillips. Friday, Hannah Cameron, Timberwolf and Great Lake. 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And Caressa and Tintown at 7:30. And on Sunday, Dr. DeSoto from 4 o'clock. 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

That's the Go-Betweens with In the Core of a Flame from the album Liberty Bell and the Black Diamond Express. 1986, that album came out. Where were you? What were you doing? Did you get a copy of that album? Oh, I didn't. I was really into Go-Betweens in 86, but I did get into them later. And yeah, I went and bought the back catalog. Because sometimes retrospective is great, but it doesn't give you all the album tracks that didn't kind of make someone's list for a collective anthology. So you've got to go back and dig through the albums sometimes. So before the Go-Betweens there with In the Core of a Flame, we heard local band Workhorse with No Photographs from the release of the same name. Courtney Barnett gave us Dead Fox. Now, there is a lesson in songwriting. I love that track. It's from the album Sometimes I Sit and Think and Sometimes I Just Sit. I can relate to that. Before that track, Oscar the Wilde with She'll Be Right. 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Thanks for tuning in, however it is you do so. It's Radiothon week, and we're going to be asking you to subscribe, and thanking those who already have. 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I want to thank Drury from Moana, who just took out a band subscription for the band Supercharged Riff Machine. What a great band name that is, Supercharged Rip Machine. And Sergio from Grange, oh, we've announced Sergio, thank you Sergio. Steve from St. Clair, thank you for taking out a supporting 3D Radio as well. 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We are going to now look at some of the packs that the prizes. I didn't mention some of the prizes. If you do subscribe during Radiothon week, you go in the draw to win some fabulous prizes, such as, if you're a music fan, Rerun Records, long-time 3D Radio supporters, Rerun Records and Photography. It's home to one of Adelaide's broadest range of retail retro vinyl records. They've got everything from obscure comedy, sound effects, metal, rock, pop, hip-hop, jazz, classical, local Australian and international artists on both vinyl and new and secondhand. They've got new arrivals weekly from Australia, UK and the USA. You can check out their weekly Crate Diggers videos on Facebook to see what's newly arrived in store. And Rerun also have a large range of vintage cameras and photographic archival prints capturing snapshots of Adelaide. And the Rerun have put in for the prize draw an assortment of curated vinyl in a hobby crate ready to go. The prize is valued at $1,000. So that's perfect for the record collector or the budding enthusiast who wants to start with their vinyl collection. That is a great prize there. We also have a prize from Hobbledy Hoy Records as well. Hobbledy Hoy Records is an independent South Australian record label releasing carefully curated Australian and international music. They was currently preparing a new album from acclaimed Australian songwriter Holly Throsby with a new single Gallery out now. The prize draw that Hobbledy Hoy Records are offering are 5 record packs. So that's right, 5 prizes are up for grabs. A canvas tote bag, Hobbledy Hoy stickers, some vinyl featuring Holly Throsby, The Remotes, Blue Line Medic, Brie Van Rijk, 14 Nights at Sea, This Will Destroy You, Def Cult, Beck Stevens, and Jamie Hay. So that's a great selection, and there's 5 of those packs as well. And Mr. V Music is offering a prize pack as well. And there's a vinyl pack with 6 albums, a 12-inch EP, and a $100 gift voucher with an approximate value of $395. And a second pack in the draw too,
for CDs. It's a CD plus 7-inch single pack with 8 albums, 1 CD single, 2 7-inch singles, and a $100 gift voucher. And that prize is valued at $295. So thanks to Mr. V, owner Vic, has been living every music-loving person's dream, working in and operating record stores for 30 years. Mr. V is an institution on Semaphore Road, Semaphore, since 2001, and stocking a huge selection of new and second-hand CDs and vinyl. You can follow Mr. V on Instagram to see the star pack, the star pick of the week. You can visit Facebook to see what's new in store this week as well. Mr. V is open 7 days from 10 a.m. to 6 p.m. There are also amazing packs here from, just looking for the music ones, to Streetlight Records are offering 3 LPs curated by Streetlight. Streetlight Records is an independent record, film and bookstore specializing in vinyl and art house films, located in Vaughan Place in the city. You can drop in and see Colin and Mark to say hi, and make sure you give them a follow on Facebook or Instagram. Musically, they focus on jazz, classical and movie and music soundtracks. And there's a good amount of more typical stuff too. If that's what you're looking for isn't there, they can order it in for you as well. There's some great music prizes in this world. There's also lots of gig prizes. I heard Hayden reading out some great prizes from the Metro, the Wheat Chief, the Gov and others. So let's check in later and talk to you a bit more about some prizes you can win if you subscribe to 3D Radio this week. We'll go into the draw to win. Next up, we are going to play another old favourite, Australian favourite. This is The Sports with Who Listens to the Radio.

When I'm not making my own sweet sounds, I like listening to 3D radio. It gets me all revved up

Radiohead there with the national anthem from Kid A. Before that, new single, new track from Dandy Buzzkills called I Dream Far Away from their new release. I think it's an EP, a couple of tracks on that one. It's good, pretty good. The Dandy Buzzkills, I presume, was the release. And I like that particular track, I Dream Far Away. It had a bit of an Arctic Monkeys kind of sound and groove to it, which I was really digging. Before that, at the top, much older, The Sports with Who Listens to the Radio from the Don't Throw Stones album from many decades back. I liked it then when I was young. I like it now. Anyway, who does listen to the radio? Well, you. 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This is 3D Radio, 93.7 FM. You can get into us online at 3dradio.com as well. My name is Steve, and this is Just Drive, She Said. I'm going to pause to thank those who have called up to subscribe. Clearly, you're listening to the radio, as The Sports encourage you to do. Marianne from McLaren Vale, thanks for taking out that Heaps Full House subscription, Marianne. And thanks for saying it's a gift. It's a gift for yourself. A little note, buying myself a gift because I usually have to. Thank you for that. Thanks to Heather for your donation from Port Adelaide and Andrew from Bedford Park who took out a Full House subscription. Thank you, Andrew. So that's really good. What I said I was going to do in that last break was I was going to talk about some of the prizes you go in the draw for if you are a band. We had a band subscription earlier from Supercharge Riff Machine. They will be one of many bands in the draw to win prizes. There are fabulous pub vouchers from The Wheat Sheaf. You've also got vouchers from Jealous Glatissa Gelato. You win tubs of gelato. The Golden Watch will have pub vouchers as well. And Ministry of Beer in the Barossa have $50 gift vouchers too. So there's lots of vouchers there. But the ones that really pique my interest, that might be of interest to bands, with a recording session prizes. They are almost invaluable. They're really good. 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Carclue are offering a youth prize for one Saturday demo recording session from 10 a.m. to 4 p.m. Eligibility is based on age, though, for that one, but it's still a fabulous prize for a younger band. And there's also the Money Can't Buy prize for bands, exclusively for bands. 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I hope it's you, if you are a band. 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If you're not a band, you can still subscribe. There's still plenty of fabulous prizes available that you could win as well when the prizes are drawn after Radiothon. Next up, we're going to hear from another favorite artist. I said I'm going to be playing some favorites. This is Emma Donovan and the Putbacks from the album Dawn. This is Daddy.

Selected there from 1979, came out on Two Tone Records. That was On My Radio. We had a request earlier from Sergio say, can we play Richard Hell with the track Time? But I couldn't locate that. In fact, I did find that track on cassette, but we don't have a cassette player hooked up to play in 3D Radio at the moment. That one's going to have to hold for now, Sergio. So what I'll do is we'll hook up some Richard Hell for you next week on Just Drive, she said, 5 to 6:30. So thanks for the request. We're going to see what we can do about that one next time around. But it was a hard-to-get track. There's plenty of Richard Hell, but that one was particularly caught me off guard. But I'm working on it. So I played another old one instead. So that's put me in mind to play The Selector with On My Radio. Before that, we heard from Live Slug Reaction with Freak Salt. That's a local band. It's the jazzy number there. And that was from Depth Charge Volume 25. All subscribers to 3D Radio this year will get a copy of Depth Charge Volume 25 with a great selection of music from local artists and bands. It's been carefully curated and compiled by the volunteers here at 3D Radio to ensure the very best quality across a very diverse range of genres. It's very good. So that was just a taste from it from Live Slug Reaction with that track Freak Salt. And at the top of that bracket, Emma Donovan, the Putbacks with Daddy from the album Dawn. We have some more thanks to say out there. We're going to say thanks to Michael from Gawler and Glenn from Sudan who've called up to or gone online at 3dradio.com, whether you're a caller or go online. They've taken subscriptions out. Thank you very much for supporting 3D Radio. It's just gone 17 minutes past 6. We're going to have Jordan up at 6:30 with the local fruit and veg. 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You don't have to just subscribe during Just Drive, she said, though. You can keep going all week. And if you do, you'll be in the run to win some fabulous prizes. There's also some great information there. So just some information about picking up packs and whether you win prizes. Please don't drop in. Postage is included. Everything will be posted out to you. Postage is included with all subscriptions. Once again, we don't have any pickup days, so things can be mailed out to you, but it might take a while. Once Radiothon is over, we'll come up with some days to get things packed up and out to you. So don't call us. We'll get it out to you. And you can obviously make a tick a little box if you want to chip in for some postage, I believe, as well. You can cover the bank fees as well if you want to do that. There's no pressure to do that. For all subscriptions, there is a tick box if you want to chip in a few dollars for the bank fees. Our subscription rates have not gone up this year, so they are the same rate as last year as well. But you can cover some fees if you want to. Let's now hear a couple of tracks from more favorites of mine. So this next one we're going to hear from You and I with Soldiers.

That was Robin Hitchcock and the Egyptians with My Wife and My Dead Wife from Phygmania album. Pixies before that with Hey from Doolittle, and You and I gave us Soldiers from Hourly Daily. That brings us to the end of Just Drive, She Said. Big thank you to all the lovely people who subscribed to 3D Radio during the last hour and a half. Michael from Gawler, Glenn from Sedan, Marianne from McLaren Vale, Heather from Port Adelaide, Andrew from Bedford Park, Drury from Moana, Sergio from Grange. My heart goes out to you. Thank you very much. May you win fabulous prizes. And thanks for supporting 3D Radio. Stick around. Jordan's up next with local fruit and veg. I'm going to leave you with a request from Andrew. This is the Kettering Vampires with I'm Waiting for the Man. Bye.

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And we're celebrating Radiothon, where you can subscribe. We're also celebrating soon to be 47 years of playing lovely alternative progressive music. And it's super cool. We are also, you know, when you subscribe, you can go and go in the draw to win a bunch of wonderful prizes. We'll be reading out a few of those. Also, thank you to Steve of Just Drive, she said, playing a lovely show as always. We'll get into some of my particularly favorite prizes when you subscribe to 3D. You can do that by calling us, but also you can use our website too. There's many ways to subscribe and celebrate Radiothon with us. And when you do subscribe, you can also receive our Depth Charge CD compilation, which is full of awesome local music, which we're going to do and play from now until 8 o'clock. So we are going to get started. We are going to play some St. Agnes. I know that they have a song called Super Psychedelic, which I love. It was also on the Impertinent Candy compilation, but we also have it as a single too. So we're going to play that right now.

the last track off of Fracture My Soul by Bolt Cutter. And that was Fall on Your Sword, a great hardcore release, new release too, by Bolt Cutter, which is incredible. We also had With One Exception with Thorn Sculpture. That is also from Impertinent Candy Volume 1, but it was also on the Shigaki Death Metro split release with One Exception called 10 Songs. And we had St. Agnes with Super Psychic, which is also on Impermanent Candy, but it was also released as a single too. You are listening to Local Fruit and Veg, and we are celebrating Radiothon and our lovely subscribers, our new subscribers and returning. We have two lovely people that I can just see have subscribed. Thank you so much to Carolyn from Streaky Bay and Glenn as well. And we also had Catherine as well. Thank you so very much. And I would like to thank them as well. We are going to go into some Katie Olsen for you next, another new release. But I should also mention some of my favorite Radiothon prizes that you'll be going in the draw to win if you subscribe. One of my particular favorites that I'm always gutting to win is the Weedy related prizes. You can win a $50 pub voucher from the Weedy. You can also win, this is another one that I'm gunning for each year, by Hotel Metro, which is pretty much a golden ticket. So every gig that you go to at the Metro for 12 months is free, so it's valued quite highly. We also have a gorgeous one by Rerun Vinyl Records, where you can win an assortment of beautiful vinyl, and it's in a crate for you, ready to go. And those are some pretty sick things to get in the draw to win, but also to just celebrate the station and everything beautiful and lovely and community driven that it does. So you can also celebrate 3D Radio and hear our Depth Charge, have a lovely shirt supporting the station and all of its beautiful things. We are going to play some Katie Olsen as well as some tracks from our Depth Charge, which you can get super keen for. We are going to play the second track off of her release called Searching for an Answer, and that is called Hands.

Mariam Rahmani with her track called Kayem that is off of our Depth Charge, but you can also find through her beautiful album as well. We also had Tobacco by Grace Vandals that is also on our Depth Charge, our most recent one for Radiothon and for our subscribers. And we had a new release by Katie Olsen, and we were playing the second track off of that EP called Searching for an Answer, and that is called Hands. So I feel so calm and chill after that bracket. And we had a lovely subscriber come through. Thank you to Ian. Wonderful, wonderful. We are gonna, before we talk about songs that we're playing, we're gonna spruce some prizes that I am gunning for and that you should be gunning for too. We have a great prize from Runt Records. You can win a double pass to any Runt Records gig. They do really great work supporting women and gender nonconforming local artists, and just frequently run just a lot of local gigs, and they're always so good. Another prize that you should be gunning for too, as well as myself, is a beautiful garden related one. We have that from the Crafers Garden Center and Landscape Supplies. You can win a $250 gift voucher, and they're just nestled in this like really great spot in Crafers. They're so sweet, and I love driving down there, so it's a good spot to get some landscaping supplies and just see all of the beautiful things that they have there, and win a great gift voucher by supporting 3D Radio, a great station, if I do say so. We are going to play a older track by Sebastian Vivian, which is from a original soundtrack from Full Stop, which was a short film done in 2018. This is the composed piece that he did for it, or for one of the tracks that he did. This is called First Attempt.

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1: 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And Caressa and Tin Town at 7:30. 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

extra special. We also had Short Snarl with the first track and the title of the EP called Self Noise. And we had First Attempt by Sebastian Vivian. That is from the original soundtrack from a short film called Full Stop. We have just had some really lovely brackets celebrating Radiothon and also our 47 years as 3D, a community radio station. And it's been wonderful. It's always very cool and fun and a great time to celebrate that. Also, thank you to my parents who subscribed. Wonderful, wonderful, incredible and beautiful. We are going to play some Hard Eyes, Lonely Speck and Cookie. They have a song that came out a few years ago called Metal Flake, which I love. And it's so good. It's such a great running song. It makes me feel like I'm going like super fast. So we are going to play that for you. This is Metal Flake.

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1: 3D. Hoi hoi polloi, this week at the Metro, Raven Black Knight Spurious Circus for Ivy on Thursday, August 20. The Lighters, Wafers Crest, Baron Von Duty and Glenn's Revenge on Friday the 21st. Hadley and the Leafblower Man, Blooming Hell and Pingers on Saturday 22nd. 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

Bebop with Pigeon. That is another song from our Depth Charge 25, which is a gorgeous CD compilation of South Australian musicians and artists. 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And it's a really great, like, eclectic mix of genre too. Like, you've got acoustic tracks, you've got a lot more heavier tracks and electronic, experimental. Like, it really takes you, it takes you on a journey, a great journey. We were also sprucing in one of the promos that we played that we have a listener survey, which is super important because then we get to hear what you think and what your ideas are about the station. So please fill it out. It is on our website. We also had Cagefly and Discarded. We had Discarded's remix of Headlights, and we had Metal Flake by Hard Eyes, Lonely Speck and Cookie from a few years ago. Beautiful, incredible song and great for running too. We are going to play some Striped Scarf and also some Nuclear Family and Hard Rubbish a bit later. But first, this is Barking Up the Wrong Tree by Striped Scarf.

Hard Rubbish with Northeast, a great release from them from Evergreen, but it is also on our Depth Charge, which we've been sprucing a bunch because it's so good and because it's very like on theme for local fruit and veg, if you will. We also had Nuclear Family. I love this song and I always say it, but I love this song so much. Crash Mat from their demo in 2020. And we had Striped Scarf with Barking Up the Wrong Tree, which is also such a cool and wonderful song. I will say I haven't been sprucing the band prizes particularly, so I should spruce them a little bit just so then you can know about them. So if you're a band or an artist, you can subscribe to under your band, and you can also go into a particularly special prize draw where you can go in the draw to win great prizes such as the Wizard Tone Studios full day of mixing, recording, mastering music for that full day, and also a prize from Car Clue, which is one Saturday demo recording session. And this is particularly limited to bands that have a member, under 26 years old, or a First Nations member age 30 years or younger. So a brilliant prize for bands that have that eligibility too. We have another wonderful electronic bracket coming up. It is a bit longer, but it includes some really great, incredible songs that I am very excited to play. We're going to play some Only Objects, Trukvitsky, and Strict Face. We are particularly playing Only Objects because they have a new album coming out, not this Friday, not the Friday after, but on the 28th of August. So get keen for that coming up very, very soon. We are going to play Access Will Be Retained, featuring a fantastic saxophonist named Jack Degenhart, here for you.

We just had Strict Face. That was the first track off of their new release called Age of Burnout. That was SSB Italia. We also had Tripvitsky's Chester remix by Jilan Yi. That was featuring Bridget Tacchini. That is from the Phosphonese collection of remixes from Tripvitsky. And we had Only Objects with Access Will Be Retained, featuring Jack Degenhart, very talented saxophonist. We are going to end with one last song from Depth Charge, then it is on to Tiff and Sandy doing a best of for Live from Studio 3. 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

0: Ooh wee.
1: Wow.
0: How good was that?
1: The sex cells with sex cells.
0: Ooh.
1: It's Radiothon.
0: Yes.
1: When was that recorded? That was...
0: Only June.
1: Oh, yeah, June. From this year, live from Studio 3. Thank you, Sex Cells.
0: They were amazing. I really enjoyed their sound. It's my kind of sound. That's what I like. Pub rock with some punk.
1: You love that. Mm-hmm. You love that. I love that. But, you know, being here, you know, and that bands come in, pub punk rock bands, weird bands that haven't quite formed their sound yet, but they're working on something interesting, jazz bands, funk bands.
0: Yeah, I know.
1: It's the people in the room. That's what I love there. And how that translates on the air. Nice stuff.
0: I would agree with that entirely, actually, because many of the bands are not necessarily something that I would listen to.
1: Mm-hmm.
0: But I've seen them live and I've met them, mm-hmm, and I feel connected. Mm.
1: Yeah, exactly. And just watching how different people, because it's different from a gig, because they kind of are in their own space. They're performing, but they're kind of performing with each other to each other. And so in that way, it's like a band practice.
0: Mm.
1: So you get to see a side of the band that you don't see if you go to a show.
0: Yeah, well, that is true as well. Yeah, we do have that special insight.
1: So, you know, when I love hosting Live from Studio 3 for that reason. And I love hosting bands that I haven't heard of.
0: Mm. Yeah. Mm-hmm. Yeah. We should probably introduce ourselves. My name is Tiff. And
1: my name is Sandy.
0: And we are here hosting Live from Studio 3 this week. We're doing a best of during Radiothon week.
1: It's not live. Radiothon is live.
0: Yes. Radiothon is in the same space that Live from Studio 3 would be. So, therefore, we're doing a best of.
1: Fabulous. I actually had an idea for Radiothon next year. Just putting it out there now.
0: Yeah.
1: A possibility. I thought... So all through the year, Live from Studio 3, we have bands from our local scene coming in and playing a show.
0: Mm-hmm.
1: In Radiothon, it's all about 3D radio and getting people to subscribe and help us survive for another year.
0: Yes.
1: We should have 3D radio all-stars live from Studio 3. Bit of a jam session.
0: I'm down with that.
1: Of all the 3D radio people that... can, want to, or, you know, maybe just think they can play an instrument or sing, just making a racket. How good would that be?
0: Well, I think groundwork. I think you've started it.
1: Just putting it out there.
0: Yep.
1: Okay.
0: Sounds like a band jamboree type, whoever's around.
1: Whoever's around.
0: Yeah. Down with that.
1: I don't think it'd be a case of whoever's around. I think Live from Studio 3 would be full of 3D radio members, volunteers, announcers, just busting their chops to get heard.
0: All right.
1: Huh?
0: Well, I like it.
1: Hmm?
0: Let's set that as a aim for 2027.
1: You heard it first.
0: Yeah, I like it.
1: There we go.
0: We like to challenge ourselves.
1: No promises.
0: No, no promises. It's also 3D radio. And we would like you to... subscribe. You are very welcome to give us a call, 8363 3937. We have the lovely Lauren answering the phone.
1: Thanks, Lauren.
0: And there are others about this evening that may also answer the phone. Not sure what's really happening outside this little room that Sandy and I are in, but there are people.
1: They're here. I can hear them talking. I'm surprised you, the listener, cannot hear them talking. Of course, you can call or you can just get on the web, yeah? 3dradio.com.
0: That's right.
1: Subscribe.
0: And then we can shout out your name.
1: Absolutely. We will shout out your name.
0: Do you think though, okay, on another note, Sandy, I did my show Simple Sounds Tuesday Breakfast.
1: Yep.
0: Now, I had a few subscribers
1: and
0: I love every single one of them.
1: Yes.
0: Not one band.
1: Not one band subscribed. Do they not know... that you one of the kind of key players in Live from Studio 3?
0: I don't know. Maybe, maybe not.
1: Okay. Local bands out there.
0: Yeah. So now's the time, yeah, is yeah. what I'm saying.
1: Now's the time.
0: Yeah.
1: Could you help us out? Subscribe. Because if you're a band, you've got, you have the ear of Tiff and Sandy, who both, you know, play a part in Live from Studio 3. So, yeah.
0: Yeah, give us.
1: I'm not. You know, details. That's just. There's a fact. There's a fact. You put them together. You make your own conclusions.
0: Yes, we love our local musicians and Live from Studio 3. We have a fun time, so get on board.
1: Yeah, love us. Subscribe.
0: And now we're going to play you some Chop because that was a very memorable evening, was it not?
1: Oh
0: you weren't yes. here. No, I don't no, think.
1: I got here for the just the very tail end of it. I think. Mm. Yes, but I was listening on the radio madly trying to get here. I was impressed. And, yes, it was not your usual Live from Studio 3 performance. As this song will attest.
0: We've got you scrolling, scrolling, scrolling.
1: Yeah.

0: Oh, a song you may be familiar with, Sandy.
1: Oh, well, you know, I don't know. You're dropping nuggets that you haven't been given permission to drop to Fan Wee.
0: I may have dropped a nugget without permission.
1: I may or may not appear on
0: in the
1: occasion
0: band.
1: In the band we just heard, Johnny Siegel and the Hot Chips, and that was Squeaky Wheel. And they played live, well, I should remember, shouldn't I? It was in April.
0: Yep.
1: Yeah.
0: That's what the...
1: God, that seems like a lifetime ago.
0: How quick is the year?
1: Too quick.
0: It's crazy.
1: Too quick. Because it's Radiothon already,
0: yes,
1: hey?
0: That's right.
1: And, yeah, speaking of squeaky wheels, we need your grease, people. Squeak, squeak, squeak. Get on the phone. 8363-3937 or get online.
0: I've got to look that.
1: 3dradio.com.
0: Yep.
1: And see
0: while if anyone
1: while I'm shooting the breeze, Tiff's gonna have a look and see who has subscribed in the last little while here.
0: Yeah, see if Bridget from Mitchell Park has taken out a subscription. Thank you, Bridget.
1: Thank you so much, Bridget.
0: How lovely.
1: Lovely.
0: It's been a really incredible couple of days here at 3D Radio. The names of people that keep rolling through, supporting the station with their, yeah.
1: It's nice, isn't it?
0: Yeah,
1: And to see where people are subscribing from too.
0: Yep.
1: There was an Ararat earlier today.
0: Yes. We've had some international ones.
1: Wow.
0: Yes.
1: Mm.
0: Ken and Mark got one the other morning. You know, they do...
1: Vinyl,
0: 11 p.m. through to 4 a.m.
1: Yeah, well, there you go. The rest of the world's waking up.
0: Yeah.
1: It's breakfast radio somewhere.
0: Yeah. So, you know...
1: Imagine if Voodoo Vinyl was your breakfast radio.
0: Oh.
1: Whoa. That's kind of good.
0: Yeah, that's a nice way to start the day.
1: Yeah. What did we hear before Johnny Siegel and the Hot Chips anyway?
0: Yes. Where did we go? I love these guys, Sacrificial Larynx.
1: Oh, yeah. I really love them too. They were great. They left a real impression when they came and played. And I had seen them play live a couple of times since.
0: Mm-hmm. Mm-hmm.
1: Great show. Just top class grunge.
0: Yeah, absolutely. I love it. Yep. I'm a fan and I'm a fan of them as people. Mm.
1: Very nice.
0: Mm-hmm.
1: And we started, of course, with Chop, Scrollin', Scrollin', Scrollin', which if you had listened in March of this year and heard Chop's weird and wonderful set, the first three songs they played were also the last three songs they played, with the difference being they were sung in German. So that is the German language version of Chop's song Scroll, which is I think, is it Tim?
0: Mm.
1: I think it is Tim.
0: Yes.
1: I think I remember Tim and sort of introducing that song as he wanted to write a somewhat annoying song of warning to people who spend too much time on the internet.
0: Yeah, that's fair.
1: Those are my words, not Tim's. They're my paraphrase. I may have got the gist of it all wrong. Mm. You know, I do misunderstand people sometimes. Just saying, just in case.
0: Yeah.
1: Yeah.
0: That was the disclaimer.
1: No lawyers. So here we are, live from Studio 3. Not live at all.
0: No, we are.
1: Yeah, sure.
0: But we are playing you... kind of like a best of the many years of recordings that we have.
1: Many years of recordings, but we haven't got out of 26 yet, and we're not about to.
0: Well, we did play Sacrificial Larynx. That was from a couple of years ago. But
1: it was too. Sorry.
0: But we are bumping back into 26.
1: Well done. Thank you. Thank you, Tiff, for keeping me in.
0: With a band name that is very difficult to...
1: It's a tongue twister.
0: It is a tongue twister. Oh, and until you get it.
1: And to keep the order of it in your head.
0: Yeah.
1: Yeah.
0: You have to say it a couple of times to get it right, to know that you can continuously bring it up.
1: We speak, of course, of Honk, Donk, Doot, Bonk.
0: Which, when we first got the book, it was under like Honk.
1: I think that was me. I think it was Hoot, Doot, Bonk, Doot. I don't know. Yes. You know.
0: Anyway, Honk, Donk, Doot, Bonk. Bonk. I loved their sound and their play with the instruments.
1: Just fantastic. And, you know, listen out for those sounds, people, because it's a very appropriate name. Listen out for a honk. You'll hear a donk. You'll hear a doot. You'll hear a bonk.
0: And this is Drummond Bass.
1: Drummond Bass.

0: Sorry. Ah, the Mushniks. No melon farmers gonna hold your hand.
1: Ah.
0: As you were saying to family.
1: I feel like it's a life lesson, that song.
0: Yeah. Yeah, I like it. That's right. If you want to be first in line of your shitty little marching band. Oh, it's a little cutting, isn't it?
1: Yeah.
0: I remember asking them about that song and because I, you know, me, the eternal kind of optimist and, you know, I like to please people. I like to see the brighter side of things. Mm-hmm. I don't ignore the darker side, but, you know, I tend that way.
1: You try and view it.
0: I was thinking that song might be a song of kind of solidarity or encouragement in some way. No, it's just, they were telling me quite plainly, no, it's just quite spiteful. I love it. I do too.
1: Mm. I find that their music constantly thrills me.
0: Yeah. Bless you, Mushniks.
1: Yep.
0: You write a good pop song with some great lyric hooks. Yep. Love it.
1: Mm-hmm.
0: And before that, speaking of loving it, Thunder Speaks from 24 came in. Oh, very few words were spoken, I tell you.
1: Yeah.
0: But what a racket. Amazing, amazing sound. Hawkmoth, we heard. And from memory, Thunder Speaks are a bass, synth, and drums.
1: Mm.
0: And that's interesting because the first track we played in that set from Honk Donk Doot Bonk, Drum and Bass, Honk Donk Doot Bonk, a drummer, a synth player, and a saxophone player.
1: Ooh.
0: A band made up of scientists that are into music and a classically trained musician into science. No, I just made that bit up because it sounded good. But yeah. I've had the opportunity of seeing them live and, wow, they're great.
1: Outside of here?
0: Outside of here.
1: Yes.
0: Yeah.
1: Yes.
0: Fantastic.
1: That's something that I want to do.
0: Oh, man.
1: I think
0: they
1: played at one of our
0: station
1: sponsors, the Metro. I'm pretty sure I've heard it on a promo.
0: Oh, yeah. They've played at the Metro. Mm. Yeah.
1: Well, speaking of the Metro.
0: Where?
1: That's one of the prizes in the prize draw for anyone that subscribes during Radiothon.
0: Oh, yeah, right. The golden ticket.
1: The golden ticket
0: every
1: to the Metro.
0: Show.
1: Yeah.
0: Every show for a year. That's a lot of shows, people.
1: That's a lot of shows.
0: That's a lot of shows. Just, you know, if you are listening in, just a little hot secret. I can tell you from authority that that's a lot of shows because this deep, dark, sexy voice you hear right now is also the same voice of the fortnightly Metro promo, somewhat doctored.
1: Correct. Nah. It all seems so linked and entwined when I'm talking to you, Sandy, in this room tonight.
0: Yes.
1: We are connected. It's as simple as that. It's Adelaide.
0: Yeah. It's Adelaide.
1: People who love music, we know each other.
0: Yeah.
1: That's that.
0: It's a small, it's a big country town that kicks ass.
1: Yep, that's right.
0: And if there's an ass being kicked, we know about it.
1: All over it.
0: Where to next, Tiff?
1: I know. We've only got 15 minutes, Sandy. This is not enough time for us.
0: No.
1: But anyway.
0: Because we like to chat. And you love to hear it, listener. I know you do.
1: It's great radio.
0: Yeah.
1: We are going to play you the Dainty Morsels next. I love their sound. They are also wonderful people.
0: Yeah. It's great. Their sound is great.
1: Yeah.
0: And it's been really interesting to hear their sound kind of develop over the years because they stuck pretty close to their influences, but they're branching out a bit. Mm. But, and this track actually was the one that I remember hearing and thinking, oh, yeah, these guys are branching out.
1: Yeah, that's it. We're going to play a Little Miss Green.

0: Whoa, how good was that?
1: Yeah.
0: Oh, yeah, well, you could hear. I just talked over the applause. How rude.
1: That was Witch Hunt. And they're a band I think are totally underrated out there.
0: They're fantastic.
1: Yeah.
0: And we were just talking off air. They don't play that often, but they're still playing, yeah?
1: Yeah, they are still playing. I saw them earlier this year at Rhino Room.
0: Okay.
1: An amazing set, yeah.
0: Yeah, yeah. Yeah, she's got a good voice and she's a great shredder.
1: Yeah, that's it. They're a two-piece too.
0: Yeah, like, you know, I know. Fantastic.
1: Make a lot of noise.
0: Yep.
1: So, that's I like it. And I like Dainty Morsels, who were on before that with Little Miss Green.
0: Yes, that was great.
1: Mm-hmm.
0: And
1: we are finishing up because it's 8:57 and we need to get off air.
0: Oh, yeah, we need to get off air. All right. Well, look, shout out to Fraser from Hawthorne Dean.
1: Yes.
0: Thank you for your subscription, Fraser. We're just going to be kicking on for another week, thanks to you.
1: We love you, Fraser.
0: And yes.
1: And Bridget from Mitchell Park.
0: Let's get out of here.
1: Yes.
0: With Rocky's Pride and Joy.
1: Yep.
0: When did they come to us? In 21. Oh, we're going back a bit now. Here's Crawl.
1: Yeah, such a sound.
0: Stick around for Raw Like Sushi.
1: Yeah.

0: Good evening. You are in tune to 3D Radio. It's Radiothon. I'm Sam. I'm your host for the next 2 hours. This is Raw Like Sushi. Big thanks to Tiff and Sandy for their best of live from Studio 3. In case you didn't know, yes, Radiothon is when you can always subscribe anytime, but you can actually win lots of prizes. In fact, you automatically win our depth charge, as well as some stickers and merch. But then you go into the draw to win some fantastic prizes, such as some fantastic record stores in Adelaide. That's what always draws my eyes, such as Rerun, Mr. V, and others. But I'll read through some of those later. But what I really want to do is welcome my two guests from Adelaide Symphonic, Aaron and Richard. Thank you both for coming along, and thank you for putting on such an exciting couple of docos.
1: Thanks, man. Thanks for having us.
2: Yeah, thanks for having us. Really good to be here.
0: Yeah. So tell us all about it. You've got three music documentaries.
1: Yeah, that's right. We're kind of launching with three. So first time we're doing it. But really it's all about showcasing the best music documentaries, music cinema, so basically films that are all about music to the Adelaide audience, and things that are kind of hard to find, things you might see at a film festival that don't really get a major release. So we're digging about and hunting down these things and bring them to a new audience, really. And yeah, the first one is coming up soon, and that's I guess why we're here to talk to you.
0: Yes. And it's all about Detroit techno.
1: It's all about how techno started, where it started, and who created the music and the scene. It's called God Said, Give Them Drum Machines, and it's pretty apt. And it's told by the originators of Detroit techno themselves, the often overlooked black artists who made this amazing music and scene. So yeah, it's a great piece of work that Richard and I have licensed from the producers in Detroit, and yeah, we can't wait to bring it back to Adelaide. So it had been shown in Adelaide once at a film festival, but only to a handful of people. So we're hopefully bringing it back to a bigger audience on a bigger sound system and a bigger screen, which is going to be great.
2: Yeah, I think one of the other things about what we're aiming to do is we don't just want to show a film, we also want to involve the local community, the local scene. So we've got some people coming down for all three of our screenings, which we're very, very excited to have. We also want to encourage people to, you know, have that more of a almost like a club-like experience, but with the cinema as well. So we, you know, the sound system, you know, bringing people together, having those experiences that maybe we don't quite have as much anymore. I think we're both pretty excited, so hopefully people will be excited hearing about it tonight as well.
1: Yeah, I think quite a lot of the documentaries that we're hoping to get, in the future, and these first three are most people would have, if they've seen it around the world, is just on a laptop, yeah, in their room, you know, on pretty terrible sound system or terrible little speakers. So yeah, trying to get people together and then having a discussion after each film or each feature about that scene. So the first one's about techno, so we've got some techno royalty, which we'll talk about, and talking about why Adelaide is the Australian capital city of techno, and rightly so. And the second one is all about DIY punk, and yeah, Richard will talk a bit more about that, but we've got a great lineup of people there. And then the third one is about a reggae mystery. So we've got some great Adelaide selectors who are digging deep into their collections and finding their most precious, cherished records, and playing them on the night. But yeah, I guess it's you can go to the cinema and see stuff, you can watch stuff at home, but trying to get people together and then have a bit of a chat, really.
2: Yeah, offer something a bit different, those things where you might see them in other cities around the world, obviously, you know, you might have guessed by our accents, we've come from the UK, but, you know, these things where, you know, why don't we have these things in Adelaide? Why can't we have these things in Adelaide? And, you know, so we thought, you know, why don't we try and bring something like that to Adelaide and involve the local scene, involve the people. You know, these things do exist here, and we want to just, you know, bring these people together, bring the community together.
0: Yeah, thank you for that. Get together and be social.
2: Yeah, imagine that.
1: That's it.
2: Yeah.
1: And I think the discussions, to be honest, if I'm being honest, I haven't really worked that bit out for the first one just yet, but we've got a lineup of people, and I think the common thread

0: Northeast and some of the smaller, more underground acts to Adelaide in so many different venues all across the city, which is awesome. And then we also got Damien from Juice Records. So if you think about techno in Adelaide, like back in the day, his name comes up. Juice Records is the scene. It's, you know, it was a hedonistic, like head in the clouds, a dream he had, I think he would say. And then, you know, over time it's morphed into something bigger and wilder and lots of multifaceted things. But, you know, he's remained, you know, steady through that. So yeah, really pleased to have Damien with us. And then also wildly lauded as, you know, the techno brains trust in Adelaide, Dr. Cathy Adamek, who wrote a thesis on the history of techno in Adelaide. And, you know, if you might have seen or read the article by Mix Mag recently about Adelaide being the techno capital city of Australia, and, you know, her and Damien are right in the heart of that. So yeah, really excited to have them here with their perspective of what it was like in Adelaide when techno was coming out, you know, just after it was coming out in Detroit. And there were loads of cool similarities between Adelaide and Detroit itself, which you maybe don't realize or whatever until you dig deep into it. So we'll explore that on the night. And yeah, we'll talk about back in the day, we'll talk about and the current day, and then the future as well. Like Rich said there, you know, we want to build something and get people together, but there's plenty of people in Adelaide doing that week in, week out. Yeah. So we want to talk about what it's like. And yeah, the film is absolutely awesome. It's got so many great techno pioneers in it, all the big names from back in the day, and I think we'll play a few clips later on. But the sound system at Low Life Basement Bar under Rhino Room is booming.
1: So yes, that's a good way to describe it.
0: Yeah, it's very
1: very apt for the,
0: yeah, it's gonna be good. We've done a few tests in there and it's gonna be good. The popcorn machine's ready, screen's ready, sound system's ready. So yeah, yes. Adelaide Cinephonic is coming.
1: Yes, and thank you both. Yeah, well, let's play some music, some Detroit music.
2: Fantastic.
1: This one we're about to fade up is from Blake Baxter. Brother's gonna work it out.
2: Yes.

0: 3D Radio. It's the Radiothon. We want to say thanks to a few guys.
1: Yeah, we've got a couple of thanks here. So first up, big thanks to Shane from Fairview Park. Shane has taken out a Heaps Full House subscription. Thanks very much for that, Shane. Keep supporting. And also big thanks to Stein from Heathfield, who has taken out a Full House subscription. So, you know, as always, a fantastic thing to subscribe to and to support 3D Radio. Another fantastic thing that may be worth your money is an upcoming event at Lowlife. Lowlife Bar and Rhino Room.
0: And what's the date of that one?
1: It is, Aaron.
2: September 3rd.
1: Thursday, September
0: 3rd. Thursday,
1: September 3rd is our first screening of God Said Give Them Drum Machines. Tickets can be found on HumanTix, T-I-X, and all the information is there. So it is $20 for a ticket, and again, for that you get the screening of a rarely seen film, you get the panel, and you get that more of a sort of a club night feel alongside the film, so something a bit different.
2: I think we're going to... Is there an exclusive to say about the free popcorn?
0: Oh. I mean, everyone loves popcorn, right?
2: Everyone loves popcorn.
0: If you're going to see a movie, you've got
1: to... I was saving that for the last section of the show, but there we go. We'll don't bury the lead. There we go. Free popcorn as well. And, yeah.
2: Just, you know, watch the tickets flying for that.
1: Exactly. Yeah. Yeah. So, again, if you're feeling generous, alongside a subscription, maybe one, maybe two, maybe four tickets to see to the Adelaide Cinephonic. Who knows?
0: And how can people buy those tickets? They can jump onto the Adelaide Cinephonic website. Is that the best way to do it? Or
2: Best way is probably just to search for Adelaide Cinephonic and then the ticket links.
0: And have you got like an event on Facebook for each documentary?
2: Yeah, so that's right.
0: Be one up for this one.
2: Yeah.
0: God Said Give Them Drum Machines.
2: Yeah, that's up there.
0: Yeah.
2: Lots of people on there showing interest. We've had a really good response, actually. Lots of people kind of thanking us for putting on this type of event, which is cool. And not just like techno heads are buying tickets, which is interesting. People who are, you know, into music or into dance music are coming down. So it's going to be a good crowd.
0: Yeah. And you know, really, if people don't know much about Detroit techno, this is a good opportunity to see where a lot of the like electronic music that's being played around the world, where it really originated from, right?
1: Yeah, exactly. I mean, that was me. Yeah. That's me. I'm, you know, learning so much from watching a film and where there's so much stuff where I think, oh yeah, like I know that, but I didn't really know where it came from.
0: Yeah.
1: And so, yeah, it's a, you know, real educational piece as well as all of the, you know, absolute bangers that are in there. So and especially, you know, again, talking about the Lowlife sound system, to hear it in a proper club setup as opposed to, you know, in a bit of a cavernous cinema, it's going to be something special.
0: Yeah, it will be. Mm-hmm. And what about some of the artists that feature in the documentary?
2: Yeah, there's, I guess, the cream of the crop when it comes to Detroit techno, or just techno in general. So you have, you know, the kind of first originators, the first wave. Juan Atkins, Derek May, Kevin Saunderson, Blake Baxter, Eddie Fawkes, and that's kind of, you might have seen that classic if you're into techno, the classic picture of all these guys together. That was taken by a UK photographer called Normski. So shout out to Normski, who gave us a follow on Instagram this week.
1: Yeah, I couldn't believe that when I saw Normski. Normski is now following you on Instagram, and literally the first thing I did was took a screenshot, sent it to Aaron, about 10 exclamation marks. I was like, Normski's following us on Instagram.
2: He's a completely iconic enigma. He was a photographer, a young 20-something photographer that got flown from the UK
0: over
2: to Detroit to basically take pictures to go with an article really launched techno when, you know.
0: Is that when the term techno first got?
2: Yeah, I think that's the first. Like, it has happened in a few different genres. It's like when, you know, the music press basically put it in paper back then. It's like, oh, it's real.
0: Yeah.
2: It's happening. you've got those guys. They were kind of in that, like a crew together.
0: Mm.
2: And then from that article, they toured the world and, yeah. I won't kind of ruin it, but... The documentary talks about them. They talk about it firsthand. It's from them. You know, it's their story.
0: Yeah.
2: It's their story to tell. There's, I don't know if you heard the dog. There was a dog in the studio.
0: Yeah, Cleo agrees.
2: Getting very excited by the Detroit tech.
1: Cleo is saying through barks that everyone listening should buy a ticket to Adelaide Cinephonic. God Said Give Them Drum Machines at Thursday, 3rd of September at Lowlife, underneath Rhino Room, I think.
2: And then
0: well said, Cleo.
1: Well said, Cleo. Thank you.
2: There's also other people like in the maybe like the more modern take of techno, like Richie Horton, Seth Troxler, Jeff Mills. They all kind of talk about how Detroit's affected them and how they got into music, which is cool. And you know, Seth Troxler's more like house really, and you know, Richie Horton is Canadian but is a kind of adopted son of Detroit, moving there after being born in the UK. So it's a really well-rounded documentary that is just gives you a real insight into how these guys just picked up some drum machines and kind of created the world's biggest movement of dance music essentially. It's really interesting. The documentary talks at times about the more so like social economic stuff of why Detroit, like how did this happen in Detroit, and I talked about earlier like the similarities between Adelaide,
0: being like a little motor city,
2: back in the day. So, absolutely, and what happens when jobs leave and that kind of technology sticks around in the industrial part of the city. So, it's a cool documentary, and it's just packed with people you might know, people you probably should know if you don't, and all their great music as well. So all that really early Detroit techno stuff, which is mind melting. You can imagine it if you're hearing it for the first time. It's just like wow, it's just like so futuristic. I can't wait to turn it up loud on the night and play it to lots of people who haven't seen it before.
0: I think this next one you said features in the documentary. It's by Juan Atkins, actually. And, I think it's Cybertron name, anyway. It's UFOs. 3D.

0: Creedy Radio. Get the sounds of Octave One. Before that, Cybertron, No UFOs. And I have Aaron and Richard talking about, well, not just God Said Give Them Drum Machines, but that's the first one that's happening at Low Life. Yeah. Have you got some like little... What's the word? Carrots?
1: Yeah, little tidbits.
0: Yeah.
2: Little bit of promotion. So maybe some interesting prizes.
1: That's right. I think one of the good things about all that I've enjoyed with this night is all the little bits that we're getting to do, like bringing in record labels and partnering with different people. And one of those partners is for the first event on Thursday, the 3rd of September, is Transition Records. So they've been great in partnering with us to give one lucky ticket holder a $50 voucher for their record store. So on the night, we'll pick out at random a lucky winner, and they get to take home the prize, take home the cash. Transition Records is one of the longest standing dance record stores in Adelaide. It's been in a few different places across the years of Hans running it, he's a techno head himself, the guy who runs it. And yeah, if you're into music and into vinyl, it's a must visit. And they've got a great little Detroit techno section, a bigger techno section, and yeah, lots of deep melodic electronic sounds, as well as, like, you know, house disco.
0: Yeah, if you like music, you will probably walk out with more than one record.
1: I think that's what he's hoping. And it often happens when I go in there, which is just the way it goes. And you always get into a good conversation as well along the way. On the night, one lucky winner takes home $50 voucher. So it's, you know, you're making money by buying a ticket, really.
2: And also, to add to that, in the spirit of the 3D Radiophon,
1: here we go.
2: Exclusive 3D promotion. The first person listening to this show who buys a ticket for the Adelaide Cinephonic event coming up on Thursday, the 3rd of September at Low Life Bar underneath Rhino Room, I will personally buy them their first drink of the evening. So,
1: wow.
2: There we go.
1: That's quite a rarity for you as well.
2: Listen, let's keep
1: this
2: it civil.
1: This is a world exclusive.
2: Let's
1: guys.
2: Keep it civil. We don't want to fall out before our first events even
1: that's
2: run.
1: That's true. That's true.
2: Yeah, that's the lowest of low blows.
1: Techno is all about love.
2: Exactly. You brought hate into it. So anyway, whoever's listening, Spirit of 3D Radio Fun, you know, join those people and buy a ticket for this event. First in, best dressed, first drink on me.
0: So how do they buy a ticket again?
2: So you go to Human TIX, and if you search Adelaide Cinephonic, we'll be there. If you search Adelaide Cinephonic on Facebook or on Instagram, you'll find us.
0: Yep.
2: You'll find copious links to all of our events. We can't move for links to our events.
1: Yeah.
2: And there'll be posters up around the city as well. We've got some dazzling posters behind us here. But if you just search Adelaide Cinephonic or God Said Give Them Drum Machines Adelaide, you won't be too long before you find us.
0: Before you find it.
1: Yeah, that's it. We're everywhere.
2: We're everywhere.
0: Be inspired by some Detroit techno. And shall we play some?
1: It makes sense.
0: It does. This is Underground Resistance, Galaxy to Galaxy.

0: People think it came from Europe, but techno's from Detroit.
1: It's about making soul music that you can dance to, and that's something that is inherently American and is inherently Black.
2: Wanted to make music, you had to make a band. I was one of the first people to start making my own whole productions using technology.
3: I mean, it was all about this dystopian future that they wanted to create a sonic landscape for.
4: It was about a subgenre, a new sound that the kids were going crazy for.

0: Radio. You're in tune to Raw Like Sushi. I'm your host, Sam. We have Aaron and Richard from Adelaide Symphonic. And we took a snippet from God Said Give Them Drum Machines.
1: Yeah, that was a good little... that's from the trailer, which, you know, hypes it up pretty well. There's a real mixture of people across the documentary. The last voice was Normski, who was the young photographer who flown across the Atlantic to take a picture of these guys in Detroit, and he had no idea what he was doing. But
0: I wonder.
1: He's pretty animated and complete legend.
2: And now in 2026, he follows us on Instagram.
1: Yeah, that's it. Height of his career and ours.
2: Exactly. He knows when new scenes are starting, whether it be Detroit techno or Adelaide music cinema.
1: Yeah, he's at the forefront still. He's part of it. So yeah, big up to Normski again. There's so many kind of layers to this, to how Detroit techno came to be, and you know, just people taking a risk and grabbing a drum machine and giving it a go. The social economic stuff underneath the city that, you know, gives it a raw edge. It talks in the documentary so many different things about, you know, the black originators and how, you know, dance music of all sorts is always black music, and yeah, what that means and how that came to be, which is so cool and interesting to kind of hear, especially firsthand from the guys over there. So,
2: and also how, you know, most interesting of art always comes out of, you know, the toughest of times and those things where, like we were talking about earlier, where industry's closing, people are finding, sort of looking for new meaning, looking for new things. And you know, this is where new scenes are created out from. And so I think it's almost like a time immemorial story, but definitely from, you know, from that documentary onwards, something which we still see today.
0: Do they touch on the Electrifying Mojo radio show in Detroit? Because I know that was apparently like influential to a lot of those guys.
1: Yeah, I think they do mention it a little bit in there. It's definitely like how records were kind of like broken, I guess. And it definitely inspired a lot of people in the city. There were a lot of tapes back in the day, you know. Tapes were passed around and people were staying up late listening with their headphones on and when they weren't meant to be in the house. So, yeah. We talked in the break, you know, how music is discovered or was discovered back in the day and how it moved from one country to the next. Pre-internet is kind of crazy, and sometimes it only takes like one person to do it. Like one person goes on holiday, or one person's got an uncle in a different part of the world, or the radio waves, you know, blowing over from America into Jamaica has an effect. You know, there's all these amazingly like
2: these quirks of fate.
1: Like moments in time that just happened, and it's, you know, sliding doors kind of vibe. And I think some of the guys getting their big break in Detroit definitely were some of those kind of sliding door moments. Were you on that first Detroit techno tour in Europe, or did you not make it? All is revealed at Adelaide Cinephonic first showing on Thursday 3rd of September. Give us a Google. Yeah, Low Life Bar. Give us a Google, Adelaide Cinephonic, and you'll find us. But it's going to be a great showing.
2: We're pretty excited.
1: Yeah.
2: I'm just looking over Aaron's shoulder. I mean, we're pretty excited. Not as excited as some of these people who are bringing subscriptions in.
0: Absolutely.
2: On the 3D radio, you know, subscriber form.
0: Yeah, we've
2: got three more here.
0: So appreciated,
2: So we've got Kylie from Shiredale Park.
0: Yeah.
2: And she's gifted that for Peter Wilkes. Happy birthday, Pete, she says. Happy birthday from all of us here as well.
0: Happy birthday, Pete.
2: We've got an individual subscription coming from Anthony from Burton. So thanks very much for that, Anthony. And then we've got, and I will apologise if I get this name wrong, Jelijah from O'Connor, who's gotten the Heaps Full House subscription. So thank you very much for that.
0: And I've got to mention Basar over the phone. Thank you so much for ringing in, and thanks for the music. All these years.
2: There we go. Fantastic. Yeah,
0: much appreciated. Really.
2: And as always, you know, if you're feeling generous, why not stretch the old, stretch the bank account, stretch the credit card to maybe a couple of tickets to Adelaide Cinephonic, Thursday, 3rd of September at Low Life Bar, underneath Rhino Room. We're screening God Said Give 'Em Drum Machine. The first of its kind event here in Adelaide, where we're bringing together a club culture and cinema culture, and something which hopefully, yeah, it'll be the start of something beautiful here in our beautiful city of Adelaide.
1: Yeah, that's it. First one's techno, and then we have two more, which we'll tell you a little bit about. But yeah, expect punk, expect reggae, and a bit of mystery as well.

0: That's the sounds of the Paperclip People, which is Carl Craig, and a track called Throw on his label Planet E from, I'm going to guess and say, around the late 90s, early 2000s, somewhere around then. Thanks to Ian from Ridgehaven for subscribing.
1: Full house subscription. Cheers, Ian.
0: Yeah, much appreciated. So, yeah, I want to talk or ask you guys about the other two documentaries that you're going to be airing, because they're just as exciting, you know, to me.
1: Yeah, so the second of our initial free documentary run is going to be a very rare screening of a 2001 film called Between Resistance and Community, which focuses on the Long Island DIY punk scene. And it's a really beautiful time capsule of a certain place and time. You know, those of us who are, you know, maybe old enough to remember 2001, to be able to look at, you know, almost, you know, the fashions and the music, and also it's almost quite an innocent time as well to compare to, you know, 2026. It's a really interesting film because it focuses on a small community of punk bands who are playing basement shows at their friends' houses, you know, shows in the local area. And then one of the bands, and, you know, my mild spoiler alert, one of the bands starts to attract attention from a major label, and this creates some tension within the scene. And so there's really, it's a really interesting look into, you know, what does it mean to, you know, remain true to where you're from, you know, remain true to that ethos, that DIY ethos, or even possibly what does it mean to, you know, air quotes, quote unquote, sell out. And so I think it's a beautiful film. You probably would never see it screened anywhere. So it's really exciting to bring it. And with that, you know, in the spirit of the DIY scene, we're celebrating the DIY scene in Adelaide. So we've got two confirmed guests, one or two to be confirmed, but hope we're very hopeful. And the first one of those labels is Caps Lock Record, who I'm sure any listeners to 3D Radio will be very, very familiar with Caps Lock. You know, they're really behind this sort of almost like booming Adelaide DIY indie scene, where we see bands such as Any Animal Mechanic and Swap Meet and bands like that come out. And they released a fantastic compilation last year. And we've also just today have Runt Records, who have joined us as well, which we're really, really excited about. You know, really trying to, you know, we're really trying to celebrate the diversity of the scene, celebrate the local people involved. And again, that thing of, you know, it's not a surprise for anyone in Adelaide who is into these things, but, you know, bringing different people together from different scenes, and maybe people who don't know that these scenes exist. So showing a film, having a good discussion afterwards about what does it mean to be a DIY label in 2026, you know, in the era of streaming, you know, maybe talk about some of the themes that come up in the film. And yeah, really excited.
0: Be some passionate people, right?
1: You know, yeah,
0: you're gonna do it yourself, you gotta love what you do.
1: Well, this is it. And you know, maybe we might consider ourselves DIY people, in terms of, you know, Aaron came to me with this idea that he had, and, you know, we're both big believers in, you know, sometimes you've got to go out and build it yourselves if it's not there. So I think I'm really, really excited to be screening that. And that one is on Thursday the 8th of October, again at Low Life underneath Rhino Room. Tickets can be found, Google Adelaide Cinephonic, follow us on Instagram, follow us on Facebook, look us up on Human Ticks. $20 gets you a screening, you know, supporting the scene. And I think, you know, I don't know if we mentioned it before, but all the money we get just gets reinvested back into these events. So we go out, if we identify a film that we want to screen, you know, we're in touch with the people to license it, to, you know, support their art, as well as support the art of the local scene as well, by, you know, showcasing, you know, people who make these things in our community.
0: Yeah, and thank you once again. We need people like you.
2: Yeah, I guess the response that we've had so far has been great, and it kind of mirrors that feeling that we wanted to do something because we wanted to bring people together, and lots of people have been like thanking us and that kind of stuff, which is a bit surreal. But I guess in Adelaide, it, you know, it's other cities you kind of take for granted there's loads of different things going on, but sometimes there isn't as much as maybe some of the bigger scenes, but there are so many dedicated, passionate people working hard, dedicating their lives, their money, their free time, you know, to the arts and creativity. And yeah, if we're kind of adding a little bit to that, that's awesome. But I guess our whole thing is about just getting people together who are like-minded or who are inquisitive. And you know, the first one's about techno, but you don't have to be a techno nerd to come. The second one's like the punk DIY stuff, but you get to hear from just some really interesting people who have working hard to in the arts. And like Richard said there, you know, we license all the films from the producers and directors. We don't want to just, you know, buy a DVD for $40 and put it on the projector. That's not really what this,
1: screen something on YouTube and hope that nobody finds out.
2: Ignore the ads in between. That's not really what it's about. So yeah, it has to be done properly. We'd like to think we are doing it properly. And if ticket sales go well, there's going to be many more in the future as well.
0: They must get a buzz. The producers of these films to see that there's people on the other side of the world that are going to be screening this.
2: When we had our first like call with the Detroit guys, Jennifer's the main producer over there. She was super stoked. Like, she gave us a bit of a grilling to understand who we were and where we're coming from. Make sure we're legit. And
1: two white boys from Adelaide who want to show her film.
2: That's it. we did all right by her. So she was just like, you know, the work is just keeps popping up in different places, and she loves it. She's like, we've had screenings all around the world in nightclubs and, you know, churches and, you know, village halls and whatever.
1: But has she had a screening in Low Life Bar underneath Rhino Room on Thursday, the 3rd of September?
0: Exactly.
1: Tickets $20 at Human Ticks.
2: Yeah, she said she would fly over, but she couldn't make it work. There wasn't a direct flight from Detroit to Adelaide at the moment.
1: We haven't sold enough tickets at that point to fly her over.
2: Yeah, that's it. But yeah, it's great actually, that bit of like speaking to them about the art and how it's going, and adding a little like brick to their, you know, their story is sick, to be honest. It's really nice. It's a good way of building a relationship, and it's great. As soon as we'd like tell them as well, like, oh, it's not just like we're putting on a screening and selling some tickets, we're getting together like a panel discussion afterwards, which we're funding and, you know, working on. They're just always like, oh, okay, yeah, you guys mean business, and that's the way we want to do it. We want to do it properly. So
1: yeah, and I think sort of, you know, we've thrown around the word community a lot in our discussions, and you know, the word community is pretty, you know, it's pretty much a co-opted and captured word from, you know, big business or capitalism, whatever we want to say. But, you know, what we want to build is something where you get people physically coming together to enjoy something. And those things where it's not just, you know, a big empty screen in the cinema. This isn't, like you say, it's not something you just watch on your laptop. It's like, okay, you know, getting people together, enjoy that club feel, enjoy the music, stay around, you know, be around other people. You know, and it doesn't matter if, I mean, hopefully you will like the music and hopefully you like the film, but it doesn't really matter if you do. Like, the actual experience of it all, of actually getting out into, you know, with other people, with like-minded people who might enjoy music or might enjoy film or might not enjoy either, but the actual coming together is what it's all about. You know, and having the backdrop of fantastic films with, you know, the great sound setup and things like that. But who knows, hopefully you might meet people you've never met in Adelaide before from different scenes, you know, expose yourself to different types of music, and who knows what happens. Chances are good things happen.
0: Might start a DIY label in Adelaide, and
1: there we go.
2: That's it.
0: Yeah.
1: Yeah. Start your own radio show, or you know, these things are important, and they have to start somewhere. So
0: all right,
1: I'll get off my soapbox in a minute.
0: Well, yeah, thanks again, guys. I'm going to fade up some more music. We'll come back and I want to talk about the third one.
2: Yeah.
0: Yeah. 3D.

0: and sisters.
1: Carl Craig.
0: This is a good life.
1: Putting like his spin on inner city's good life. He does it well, right? He does some good remixes, Carl Craig.
2: I think he's got a future in this game, Carl Craig.
1: Yeah.
2: I think he might have something.
1: Yeah.
2: I think he might have something.
3: Yeah. Absolute techno dong.
2: Speaking of someone who might have a future in something, I was listening to a wonderful new techno voice. I'm going to use voice anyway. Listened to an album today by Decoder called Precassa, and you know, I thought I'd sharpen up on my techno and see what anything new was coming out, and really enjoyed that today. So nice little cheeky recommendation for you.
1: Yeah, Decoder.
2: From Carl Craig to Decoder.
1: Yeah, nice.
3: That's it. Old to new.
2: Old to new. Like us.
1: Yeah. Starting over here, probably oldest to newest.
3: How long have you been doing the show again, Sam?
1: 20 years.
2: 20 years.
1: It's the 20th year.
2: It was like that, you know, the what was the radio show in Detroit you were talking about earlier?
1: The Electrifying Mojo.
2: Oh, here we are. Adelaide's answer to...
1: Adelaide's own Electrifying Mojo.
2: Exactly.
1: Sending out Electrifying Mojo over the airways. So the third film...
2: The Holy Trinity.
1: Holy, yes. Yeah, everything good comes in threes, right? Yeah, the third one has an Adelaide connection also.
3: Yeah, that's right. Our third documentary or feature is going to be screened in December, on December 3rd, Thursday night again at Low Life. Tickets on sale now. But yeah, this one really centres around an avid vinyl fanatic who set up house in Detroit. Sorry, not Detroit. I've got Detroit on the brain. Into Toronto.
1: Toronto.
3: But yeah, he's originally from Adelaide, which is kind of a random thing. I didn't know that was the case when we were like reaching out to him and speaking to him about the film. I knew he was Aussie, but I didn't know he was from Adelaide.
1: Yeah.
3: And yeah, he basically bought a thrift store record, like op shop record, and fell in love with it. And it's he's a big reggae head, and it's a 70s reggae record from Canada. And it's, you know, classic, you know, 70s rhythm. And then the haunting vocals come in of this amazing vocalist. And he basically, there are a few spoilers, I don't want to give away too much. But basically, the documentary centers around him traveling the world trying to find this singer. And the singer is listed on the record as Scheller Record. And, you know, that doesn't really sound like someone's actual name. So he's trying to decode what that means and goes back to Jamaica, New York, Canada, a few places in between. And, yeah, he meets so many great characters from the music industry in Jamaica. And he also tries to get the help of a psychic along the way when he's on a low ebb at some point, trying to find Scheller Record. So, yeah, it's a reggae mystery. And yeah, if you're any way into buying records and buying vinyl and find yourself on your knees in a dusty basement sometime, then this is for you. Like, it has all those feels of finding like that holy grail of a record that you think no one else has ever heard and no one else has ever bought. It's a great documentary. It's super entertaining. You don't have to be a reggae head or a nerd to love it. It's just a great film. And yeah, we're so pleased to have it as our third installment for our launch.
2: How do we buy tickets for it?
3: You can search for Adelaide Cinephonic anywhere. Anywhere you can type it, it will come up. But we're on Humanitics ticket platform or Rhino Room website. We're on Facebook, Adelaide Cinephonic. So we've got three great documentaries. We're all super happy to bring them to the fore, to Adelaide audiences. And yeah, like Richard was saying earlier, everyone isn't just like a film screening off a DVD. Like, we've licensed everyone, and then we also are adding in like a panel discussion. So for the third one, the Reggae Mystery. We've got three amazing Adelaide selectors who are going to sit down and talk about, yeah, what's it like being a vinyl addict in Adelaide, and them sharing a few treasure troves and, yeah, their long lost records that they hope no one else finds. Like, they're going to play them on the night on our stage through that great sound system as well. So, yeah, it's going to be really good good vibes. And we've got Prince Aranak, who is a long time Adelaide head who digs deeper than most in his record collection. DJs with you, Sam, a lot of the time.
1: Yes. He was on the show a few weeks ago, actually.
3: There you go. Yeah. That's a great mix as well, if anyone gets onto online, listen to that, listen back to that.
1: He played a couple that I was like, I'm going to get myself a copy of that record.
3: Yeah, he's that guy that people Shazam his stuff. Like, yeah. They're like, what is this? And it doesn't tell them.
1: No.
3: And then Mehdi as well, who's another face around town from the DJ side of things. He also runs his own bespoke mixer company. And yeah, what he doesn't know about music and vinyl is not really worth knowing. So he's another great guy. And then finally Nick from kind of Endless Grooves is his promotion kind of outfit in Adelaide.
1: He's back in town.
3: Yes. Went to London for 2 years and he's back. And good to talk to him, because when he was in London, he worked in Fonica Records for 2 years, which is where I used to work there too. Back in the day.
1: Did you hook him up with that job?
3: I don't think I hooked him up. No, it's his own. He's got his own credentials. But I think it's cool that he's come back to Adelaide and we can talk about his record digging adventures through Europe for the last 2 years.
1: I can only imagine. Like, yeah.
3: Yeah, so that's cool as well.
1: Yeah.
3: But they're all going to bring a few tunes and play them for the audience as well. So you'll be able to write down what they play. It's in their contract there, so give out the name. Shella Record Reggae Mystery is excellent. It features so many different compelling people through Jamaican culture and music. And it also is just like, it's super funny. The guy Chris, the Adelaidean in Toronto, is artist, super nice guy, loves his reggae, and it's just him. He's just like, he just found a record, played it, and was like, who is this woman? He can't stop playing this record. So he just spends years trying to track her down. So it's a great documentary. And again, one of those things that not everyone has seen. It's never going to be at the cinema again. So this is the only time to see these things in a big screen environment and with a great sound system that's way better than any cinema in Adelaide. So, Adelaide Cinephonic.
2: Look us up. Follow us. Buy tickets.
1: Thank you, guys. Thanks so much for coming along.
2: Thank you for having us. It's been a real pleasure.
1: I'm really excited to see all of those films. And also thanks to all of our subscribers.
2: Fantastic. We've got any more?
1: Keeping us going. No, but I did hear the phone ringing in the background, so we could
3: non-stop.
1: Thank
2: and
1: you guys.
2: As a man in my 40s, I don't normally stay up this late, so, thank you for having us. I mean, credit to you that it's 10:55 and I haven't fallen asleep on the table.
3: That's all that Detroit techno.
2: Exactly.
3: Keeps you pumping.
2: Ready to kick on. Yeah, well, where are we going after this?
1: Yeah.
3: It's like, who knows? Nice oyster. You know, we can go anywhere in Adelaide.
2: Yeah.
1: We have one more tune, and then James is coming along with Low Pressure. So I was going to say Low Life Bar. That's where you can see the doc. With Low Pressure. So stay tuned. He's always got great music to share with you. This is 3D. Thanks for keeping us going. Thanks, guys.
2: Thank you. Cheers.
3: Thanks a lot.

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I'm Tone for All. This is Low Pressure. Shout out to Sam with Rolex Sushi holding it down. Coming up for you tonight, just myself behind the decks. Digging through, finding some dusty deep tracks. That first one is from Joe. It was the track Tower Lift out on Hessel. And this one's Claro Intellecto with the track New Life.

3D Radio 93.7 FM. This is Low Pressure. I'm your host, Tonefall. Hope you're enjoying the show so far. Going through some extended tracks from the deeper corners of the library. Since I was last on here, we had Claro Intellecto back in the day. Deep in Calm with Nowhere City. Floating Points with Newt Sonores. This one behind us, Ches Damia and Ron Trent. It's Morning Factory. Coming up next though, some Sasha Funke. This is Low Pressure on 3D. We're here till 1.

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This is Low Pressure. We're here till midnight tonight. Sorry, 1 AM rather. Since I last jumped on the mic, some of the tracks we've had: Char Tracks, Misspent Years, Forest Drive West, Ritual, Bruno Pronsato, The Makeup, and this one behind me here, it's Levon Vincent, 4 AM Rush.

just exploring some longer cuts, taking our time. Oh well, let's get into it. 4 a.m. rush, low pressure, 3D.

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For the past 2 hours, you've been tuned into Low Pressure. Quite the journey tonight. Started off at 120, made it all the way up to 138 in the end. In the end, moved into some classic Kessel tracks. That last one, Pearson Sound with Blanked. This last one, it's going to be Pangea with Router. Turn it up. See you guys next Wednesday.

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require. Tell me all that you desire. Tell me what will light your fire. Please stay on the line. Please stay on the line. Please choose among the following options. Please choose among the following options. Press 1 to f*** off. Press 2 to drop dead. That is not an option. That is not an option. Please choose among the available options. Please choose among the available options. To repeat this list, please stay on the line. Press 1 to f*** off. Press 2 to drop dead. That is not an option. That is not an option.

Well, I'm driving to Craddock past the plough paddock they didn't get to sow this year. And I'm starting to think about Innamenka. They tell me it's a good place to go for a beer. And I'm driving alone, got no mobile phone, no internet, no connection. My reality's the next team you I see. I think I'm gonna stop it and ask for directions. He says, for what it's worth, just keep driving north, then veer to the northeast at Lyndhurst. I say, thanks for that, how about we stay in touch? He says, I like you a bit, buddy, but not that much. And I wonder if Polly will talk to me if I bump into her up at Hawker. I got not much to say, but maybe g'day. And I'm not even sure if she's a big talker. Well, there's not much in the shops, and I'm avoiding the cops, trying to track down a local who's seen her. But they say Polly who, so I go back to the emu. He tells me she's up at Wilpena. She's to be found at Wilpena Pound, cause she's working up there with the rangers. And she's shacked up with a bloke and he likes beer and smokes, but he isn't that keen on visiting strangers. Don't be absurd, you great flightless bird. That's exaggeration now, is it? I'll go anyway just to say g'day, and I'm sure they wouldn't mind me just paying a visit. And I wonder if Polly will talk to me if I track her down up past Hawker. I got not much to say, but maybe g'day, and she'd probably think I'm some kind of stalker. Well, there's one pub in town, so I chuck a few down, and by the time I'm leaving it's dark. As I drive up the road to find her abode somewhere in the national park. And as I'm driving along, I'm composing a song about a nice lady called Polly. Yeah, I'm acting quite bold even though I've been told, and I'm not even aware of my folly. Cause I knock on the door in a centre polite. I get a great fright cause the emu is right, and he comes out with a gun, and I take off and run. And I think to myself, gee, isn't this fun? And I wonder if

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1: 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Hairbrush-a-thon. For yet another year. So this is, you know, you probably hear us spruiking to stick your pinkies in your pockets today and subscribe to
2: fiddle
1: the station.
2: About. Yep.
1: Fiddle about. And muck about.
2: And muck about.
1: Get some
2: coins out. We should play that.
1: Yep. So, you know.
2: Good morning, everyone. Yes, it's on.
1: It's on, like Donkey Kong.
2: Mm-hmm.
1: So if you want to give us a call this morning, 836-339-37, our lovely receptionist Peter will be taking your calls.
2: Operators are standing by.
1: And, if you're lazy and don't want to talk to us, and that's fine, because we don't actually want to talk to ourselves either, but you can just go ahead and jump online. 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
2: Easy done.
1: And, you can subscribe. You can get all of the different packs that you can get, the full bloody full Rogering pack. Get the full Roger. I'll have two full Rogers, thanks.
2: Mm. Yep.
1: You can do whatever you want.
2: Speaking, and then there's the heaps full Roger.
1: Yeah, the heaps, like fully
2: the
1: Rogered.
2: Full Roger,
1: and the fully Rogered.
2: Heaps full Roger. That said, you won't be the first subscriber.
1: No, you won't, because every year for a long time, Kimbo has been coming in to the station to subscribe, to try and be the first on the Pete and Tone show.
4: The Pete and Tones.
2: And the Musley.
1: And then he's just dragged Gabe along for the last five, 10 years or something like that. So welcome, Gabe. Welcome, Kim. Waiting on the doorstep. I had nasty Nigel vibes this morning.
2: All right, okay.
4: Yeah, a bit of stalking going on.
1: Yeah. Kim, I'm not sure if you can hear Gabe's chair. I think it's Gabe's chair.
3: It's one of them.
1: Gabe's squeaky chair.
4: I'm retired. I can't do it anymore.
3: I'm going to have to take over that one now.
4: I have access to P7. I have to go to Bunnings now.
1: They've taken it away from you. That's fair.
2: Just imagining the last say, we're going to need that can as well, thanks, mate.
4: Yeah, we've got a funny story about that, actually, but yeah, I'll tell you off air.
1: They were definitely checking bags as he left, so that's very good. No, thank you so much, gentlemen, for coming in and doing the subscription thing. It's very,
3: pleasure.
1: Very, very good of you. So we'll play some bloody tunes. And while Pete does his little thing over there as well, I've got no music queued up. So should we Gout song?
4: Do you want Gout song or wanking doking? Oh, I don't know.
1: Oh,
4: it's
1: do you know what?
4: Been a bit of a classic.
1: We should most certainly play that, because that's a nice long one by the Bodgies. That'll give us plenty of time to get some. Get some pens on papers and pick Gabe upside down and rattle the coins out of his pockets. Yeah. One leg each. Thanks, guys, for subscribing for yet another year.
3: Yeah. Now you have to, mate.
1: Bloody good of you. So what's happens for the rest of the day, you guys?
4: I've got nothing to do.
3: So what do retired people do?
1: Yeah.
4: A bit of shopping, go and fix some vehicles or something.
3: Judge Judy, what time's she on?
1: Yeah.
4: Gonna get some ammo. We're going to go and have a coffee at Three Sons down the road.
1: All right, nice.
4: See
1: one.
4: Louis the Ledge.
1: Yep.
4: And then, got a couple of things to drop off to people.
1: Bloody
4: someone's beautiful. I owe him a rabbit.
2: Who's that? So
4: it's gutted, don't worry. And a little pack of whiting to someone else. Nice, some fresh King George whiting. Yeah, just a bit, bit of bartering going on.
1: Good time to.
4: But I've got no money.
1: Good time to be alive. Thanks for coming, you guys. Here's the Bodgies. A little song about wanking.

0: bands ever did. What we're going to do tonight is summarise what's going on at this ungodly hour of Saturday morning, an extension of Friday night. Yeah, the Bodgies are finished playing at the Yangus. We're now in live in 5MMM studios, and there's masses of people out there listening, waiting to give your money to Radio 5MMM so bands like us can get on the radio and wank to their little heart's content, and songwriters can write songs and hear them on the radio. Give, give, give, so we can live, live, live. Cash, cash, cash, so we don't crash, crash, crash. Let's have a look at what's happening at the moment around our town. Let's go down to Unley. Down in Unley, we'll find half a house. Half a house. Amazing, it. Out the front of this half a house, the garden is sort of slightly overgrown, but not too bad, but just bad enough to show that the occupants of this particular half a house have got something better to do than do the gardening. Also out the front of this particular house are tethered some push bikes. Not your ordinary sort of push bikes, but two Peugeot or Rally or some other European make of 10 or 12 speed push bikes. And we look down the corridor. We walk down the corridor and then we see a scrubbed pine wood table. And around this scrubbed pine wood table, we can see some people. Some men. Now you all know the type, you've seen them. They're skinny. They've got very short hair, perhaps they're balding. They've got tight red jeans, or they've got tight yellow jeans on and white sand shoes. In the corner, on the shelf, there's a radio. And the radio is dribbling on 5MMM.
1: It's great to have your own radio station, so you can say what the buggers are like.
0: Is the microphone on? Is it on? Is it on? Oh, sorry. Oh, can you read the time, Donald? I can't see that. Oh, wrong speed. Sorry. Sorry. Now, I don't know much about this band. I've never heard of them before. The demo tape's just come in, but my...

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They're a garage band. Okay, but these guys sitting around listening to 5MMM, they're talking about the film that they have produced, or the film that they're going to produce, or the film that they're going to screw the government for money to produce. And what they're doing is wanking.

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And up at Summertown, there's this old derelict house. And the front yard of this derelict house is really overgrown. And instead of the push bikes tethered out the front, there's a couple of goats and they're eating the grass. And there's all these naked babies running everywhere playing catch the cockroach or catch the rat. Anyway, we walk down the front corridor of this one, the front, the porch, and we see another scrubbed pinewood table. But this scrubbed pinewood table is a little different because it's got last week's lentil soup encrusted on it. It's got some unsalted butter melting in one corner. And around this scrubbed pinewood table, we've got lots of people. There's some women and there's some men. All the women are wearing 1940s style underwear. They're wearing petticoats with silk. And all the men are wearing overalls or army surplus jeans. And instead of 5MMM leering on in the background, there's this bloke sitting in the corner with his acoustic guitar, droning over and over and over again his entire repertoire of 3.5 Neil Young tunes and maybe one Bob Dylan one thrown in there for good measure. And he's playing them over and over and over again. And they're passing around, these people in this house are passing around a plastic Patra orange juice bottle. And it's got this filthy brown water inside it that hasn't been changed for 1 year.

Let's go right next door to the house at Summertown. This house at Summertown, right next door to the hippie's house, is a brand new rough brick edifice. And instead of the goats and the push bikes out the front, we've got a brand new Volvo. Let's go inside this house. The bloke's an architect, he built it himself. And he's out the back in his den, designing another house. Meanwhile, his wife, a former beauty queen, until she saw the error of her sexist ways, is putting the finishing touches to an artistic masterpiece. And as she steps back to admire this masterpiece, she trips over the pottery. She trips over the pottery that she's put out the day before to dry. The record's stuck. Whoop, take it off. Right. And as she trips over this pottery that she's put out to dry, she grasps out wildly and grabs hold of the macrame wall hanger that she finished the week before.

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Oh, God.

0: Yes, Pollyanna there from their excellent album Long Player. I've said it once, I'll say it again. Reunion show, please. That's all I'm saying. That's going to be the last time I'm saying that. That's going to be the last time I'm saying that.
1: Someone must know bloody Matt Hanley out there.
0: Yep.
1: You just get on the phone to him.
0: And is it Mariki? Mariki? Mariki?
1: I don't know.
0: Anyway. Before Pollyanna, we had Dinosaur Jr. We Start Chopping from Where You Been. The Lemonheads with Deep End, something new from their album Love Chant. And that was a request this morning for an all-round good guy and subscriber.
1: Tony. And that's not you. Different Tony. Because you'll probably subscribe, but you're not an all-round good guy.
0: That's it. Bit of a jerk. You're My with their AC/DC cover, Dirty Deeds Done Dirt Cheap. Rosie Tatts were there with Bad Boy for Love, which was a request for another all-round good guy.
1: Mick from the Barossa.
0: The best. Well, level with Tony, I'd suggest.
1: He had nothing positive to say about his phone coverage company.
0: We're
1: making the phone break up.
0: Good news. It worked just good enough to subscribe. So good on you, Mick. And we kicked off with the Bodgies with Wanking, which was a request for Kimbo this morning. Thanks so much to Kimbo and Gabe for, coming on over and subscribing. And also, while you've been mucking about there, Willow, who else have we had?
1: Amelia subscribed. So I got called for the Heaps Full Rogering, which is good. Don't know if we can really keep that line of conversation going. We might get a phone call at some point in time.
0: Yeah.
1: Maybe a tear for something. But yeah, Tony requested, which was really great. Mick from Barossa. And we've got Gabe and Kimbo.
0: Yep.
1: We've got Gary from Evanston. So these are the ones who've gone online. Thank you, the online folk. Gary from Evanston Park. Jetta from Myrtle Bank.

0: Claire, the mayoress, unless there's the mayoress is subscribed.
1: She's gone, and she's also subscribed her two kids as well. That's great. Thank you so much.
0: Unbelievable,
1: mayoress
0: Grant from Tumby Bay. Morning, Grant.
1: Yeah,
0: Adelaide Planters.
1: Yeah,
0: Vince and Bonnie from Callington. Fantastic. Thank you. Simon from Beverly. Thank you, Simon. Mickey from Glenelg North. I wonder if that's...
1: Yeah, Mickey, you're so fine. You're so fine. You're
0: blowing my mind. Mickey? Mickey? Is it that Mickey? It's that Mickey.
1: Yeah, Tony Basil.
0: He's so fine that Tony Basil wrote a song about. Pete from Aldinga Beach. Thank you so much. Paul from Inglewood. That was last night. Paul Inglewood. Thank you, Paul from Inglewood.
1: But so that's... we've also had...
0: Mickey Randall.
1: Vince and Bonnie from Callington, and Vince is also he's gone a full house subscription as well. So he's gone and doubled up. What a great guy!
0: Unbelievable.
1: So he's he said, "Tones, can you play a little bit of metal?" And I said, "Vince, we don't do metal on the show.
0: We don't care how much you want to subscribe. We're not playing metal.
1: You're shit out of luck." Heavy. That's what I said to him. Metal.

0: But during Subscribe-a-lon-a-thon, Hairbrush-a-thon, we do make exceptions. So we are going to play some metal for Vince.
1: And by the way, how cool. So we, once upon a time, we're doing our show, mm-hmm. and we get a request from a guy who would like finish off his request with In It.
0: Mm-hmm. Oh, yeah.
1: And now he's here.
0: He's here. He's in the flesh. He's on the phones.
1: Mark is here. He's it's come full circle.
0: Yep.
1: Started as a listener, now is...
0: Well, he
1: taking calls for us.
0: Well, he grew up back in the day watching the Channel 10 Christmas Appeal.
1: Yep.
0: And he was just a big fan of Jane Riley, and he just wanted to be.
1: So, who's Jane Riley? Just you or me?
0: No, well, she was sometimes answering the phone. So
1: Jane Riley.
0: That's what he aspired.
1: Be Jane Riley.
0: That's what he aspired
1: to
0: be.
1: He'll do the weather as well.
0: Yeah, we'll be doing the weather with. with Jane.
1: But no, thank you so much for coming in early and answering the phones.
0: Yeah, thank you, Mark. Legend.
1: Very good. All right.
0: Back to metal.
1: Play some metal.
0: Here's some Archspire for Vince. This will blow the roof off Callington this morning with any luck. I think that's the kind of idea of it all.
1: Is there a roof in Callington?
0: There is, mate. There's a roof.
1: Don't have a roof suburb. That's what we call it.
0: That's it.

0: So I'm not sure if you're aware, Willow, but I have a coffee mug at home, a Primus coffee mug that's have got you? Like the My Name Is, like, you know, those little sticky logo things that go on your shirt when you're like a visitor or whatever. It's got My Name Is and it's got mud.
1: Oh, nice.
0: Yep. That's my favourite coffee mug. It's my favourite coffee mug shortly, my backup coffee mug. I've got 3 coffee mugs.
1: Mm-hmm.
0: But my other one is the public servants one.
1: Yes.
0: And then my other one is my death clock one with Nathan Explosion on the front. That's got what's the coffee jingle that they do? Anyway, it's got that on there.
1: That's cool. Hmm. This is a coffee mug I want to purchase,
0: because this will be good radio. You're just showing me a picture of this on air.
1: I think you can actually purchase this in the hills in Kakui, but how good's that, eh? It says, "Are you childish?" And there's yes, a little box which says yes, and a little box which says no.
0: Yeah.
1: But the person who said no has drawn a penis and then put a B on the end of no.
0: For knob.
1: So in answer to the question, are you childish? The answer is anyway.
0: Knob.
1: That's what I want to get that. Anyone's wants an early Kris Kringle gift for me at work?
0: Get it.
1: Hit me up.
0: Get it.
1: There you go. Get me that coffee mug, please.
0: Mm-hmm.
1: All right, shall we go through
0: I haven't written any of these down. We start off with In Metal, Archspire, Drone Corps Aviator from Bleed the Future.
1: Mm-hmm.
0: Exodus were there as well with a live version of Seeds of Hate. Igor with Parpang, who you will get to see at Froth and Fury if you go.
1: Yeah.
0: So that's exciting.
1: Have you seen any vision of live Igor? At all?
0: Yeah.
1: At YouTube's?
0: Yeah. Yeah, it's good. It's quite visual.
1: Yeah, cool.
0: So
1: you think it'll be late at night, Igor, when he plays?
0: Oh, I would imagine so, yeah. Yep.
1: Be good.
0: Yeah, I'd imagine
1: cool.
0: So.
1: I'm excited by that.
0: I've got to say,
1: much more excited about the Froth and Fury lineup than I would be of, say, the Good Things lineup. I don't know. Just personally.
0: Yeah, I don't know. This comes from my little bit of Limp Bizkit.
1: Oh, yeah, your Limp Bizkit
0: thing in there. But yeah, but the rest of it, meh. Then I don't know what I really played.
1: My Name Is Mud.
0: Played My Name Is Mud by Primus. I played Porcupine Tree, which was in there. That was a request. Circle of Maniacs. That was for Scott, I reckon, this morning. Yeah. Then maybe did we go into
1: Primus? Let's say we did.
0: I've not really been keeping track this morning.
1: It's been a morning so far. It's been a good morning.
0: Yeah.
1: Because we have been getting subscribers coming.
0: Out of our
1: thick and fast.
0: Out of our subscriber holes. Tell us, Pete, about your subscriber hole.
1: Okay, cool. Let me tell you about my subscriber hole.
0: Mm-hmm.
1: Peter from Aldinga Beach mm-hmm. has subscribed.
0: Mm-hmm.
1: Adelaide Planters from Callington, thank mm-hmm. you, have mm-hmm. subscribed. Dave from Trot Park, he subscribed. Thanks, Dave from Trot Park. Jason from Christie Downs, thank you, Dave, for your full house.
0: The full Roger?
1: Yep. Sorry if I'm repeating a couple here. Mickey from Glenelg North, thank you for subscribing. Simon from Beverly, thank you for subscribing. Murray from Coro, went the full house on your Murray. Catch you in Audi. Grant from Tumby Bay, got the full house. Daniel and Jordan from Mylaw. Claire, the
0: Mayoress,
1: she's in there. Jetta from Myrtlebank. Gary from Evanston Park. Mal from Normanville. Amelia from Bellevue Heights. Mick from Williamstown. That's Mick from the Barossa. Tony from South Plimpton calls every year. Vince and Bonnie from Callington. Gabe, of course, and Kimbo. And can you flick over to the thingy? We've also got Michelle from Cowandilla. Thank you for subscribing. And top of the list.
0: And that's it.
1: Cameron from Joslin with the full house. So thank you. Thank you. Thank you. Thank you. It's awesome.
0: Leg ends, all of you. If you want to be cool like all of those people, 8363 3937, ring up and subscribe to the mm-hmm. station that you bloody love listening to.
1: Can I just quickly before we do this,
0: mm-hmm.
1: Not only can you subscribe, but you can also buy merch. So if you actually want to just buy additional merchandise. You've got the latest tee, the Groovy Beats t-shirt, the 3D logo tee. You've got the hoodie. You can buy them. You can buy a canvas tote bag. You can buy the new stubby holder. You can buy stickers. And you can also buy a pack of 5 3D logo guitar plectrums. So we are
0: very good.
1: Oh my God, DK's here.
0: Yep, we've got a special guest from the great man himself.
1: Unbelievable.
0: That's very exciting in itself. Can we just point out the Groovy? If you haven't seen the Groovy Beats t-shirt, it's very clever because it's basically two beetroots. It's two groovy beetroots.
1: Hey, fuck, the bird flipped to me by DK. Yeah, no, absolutely. And do you know what? I ate beetroot in honor of Radiothon. I ate beetroot over the weekend.
0: Well done.
1: And then purple in the toilet.
0: Purple.
1: Let's just say that's what happens.
0: You went purple in the toilet.
1: I went purple in the toilet.
0: Both. They say you should never go purple in the toilet, but Pete Wilson.
1: Yep.
0: Now, who wanted some strung out?
1: That was...
0: Come on, mate. You're in charge of the data.
1: Was it Dave? Mark, who requested strung out? I think it was Dave. Dave from Trot Park.
0: Here it is.
1: Speaking of toilets.

0: It's a Dirty Dog song.
1: A little bit of a homage there. As suggested by Nicholas and Adam this morning as well, for a little bit of ZZ Top. Frank
2: Beard,
1: drummer from ZZ Top, which I kind of found amusing his name, you know, as a young fella, because he was like the one in the band that didn't have a beard, but his surname was Beard. Anyway, he's left us, so left this mortal coil. May
2: be sad, isn't it? You know, when your hero's buddy pass away.
1: Yeah.
2: A sad one, but you know, it's what happens.
1: That it does. TV dinners from ZZ Top there. Do yourself a favor and go listen to some ZZ
2: what
1: Top
2: album's
1: today.
2: That one from?
1: No, I'm not gonna say Afterburner.
2: All right, but it's an 80s,
1: yeah,
2: it's absolutely an 80s,
1: yep.
2: ZZ Top, yeah, fair
1: Eliminator,
2: enough. I haven't really explored ZZ Top, you know, to the depth that I believe I should.
1: Yeah.
2: Thank you, well, young man.
1: You most certainly.
2: Mark is just handing me another subscriber form.
1: It's very
2: thank
1: good.
2: Thank you, Mark, for doing coming in. And we've got DK on the phones. We've got Tiff on the phones. We've got Mark on the phones.
1: Yep.
2: And you might get me too. I've got a telephone right here, and I'm ready to pick it up.
1: If you're lucky.
2: Let's go through some subscribers in a sec.
1: Yep. Well, we can do. Do you want? Can we do it now? We'll do it now. You're not ready.
2: Whatever.
1: Or do you want me to do? Do you want me to go to another song?
2: No,
1: or
2: let's go.
1: Do you want me to I don't think actually.
2: Do a bit of a back announce.
1: I didn't back announce. A little bit out of sorts today. Before ZZ Top, we had XCOM with Fake ID. That was for Darren this morning. Metallica were there with Ride the Lightning. At the preferred starting time of 7:15 a.m. for Warren. Bad Dreams with New Boys. That was a request this morning.
2: It was for Gabe.
1: For Gabe, who was, you know, equal first subscriber at 6 a.m. And Strung Out with Black Hawks over Los Angeles.
2: Which we think was for Dave.
1: Yep. Dave Trott from Trott Park.
2: Mm-hmm.
1: And they're coming to, they're coming to town apparently.
2: Yeah.
1: I think I heard Mark say something about blah, blah. Guitarist, blah, blah, something.
2: We maybe should listen. Not the original guitarist.
1: We should listen more, but we're a little bit sidetracked today.
2: Basically, you know, I think, what we have to understand is when any band from the 90s comes together and is going to tour, or the 80s, you're not going to get, it's unlikely you're going to get the original lineup.
1: Yeah. Yeah. Oh,
2: so
1: yeah.
2: That's just kind of what's happening.
1: That's very, very, very factual.
2: From Eliminator.
1: It is Eliminator. Yep.
2: There you go.
1: Answering that long, boring question. Now, Pete.
2: You want to flick over to the flicky?
1: I do. I do. But I just need to.
2: Oh, yeah, right. And we go.
1: I just need to just get that kind of half going. Righto, let's go to.
2: The last little bit. Damien.
1: Mm-hmm.
2: Damien from Adelaide. Thank you, Damien.
1: Full Roger.
2: For your.
1: Heaps full Roger.
2: Heaps full Roger.
1: Mm-hmm.
2: That is good. Gav. Would that be? That's Gav?
1: No, I don't think.
2: Different
1: I don't
2: Gav?
1: Believe. Different Gav. Oh, no, that would. That'd be Gav Packett.
2: Oh, yeah. Gav.
1: I reckon
2: it could be Gav from Seaford Heights.
1: Yeah.
2: It's gone the subscription. Thank you, Tim from Kapunda.
1: What a bloody. Country. Yeah, that is God's country 60, up there.
2: Yep. Gone a subscription. Scott. Yep. From Ridgehaven.
1: Heaps full Roger. The Heaps Jolly Roger.
2: Yep. Hoist the Jolly Roger. Yep. Scott from Ridgehaven with the Heaps Full House. Thank you, Scott. We've got Scott from Mount Barker.
1: God, Scott on Scott.
2: Yep.
1: Two Scots, two subscriptions.
2: And he's gone the Full House. Thank you, Scott. God's. Speaking of God's country, Matthew from Bellevue Heights. My God.
1: That's a great place to raise a family, Bellevue Heights.
2: I reckon he might be a naked head, just quietly.
1: Mm.
2: I reckon he's a naked head. There is talk of naked head.
1: Within the burb.
2: Within the burb. Can you scroll up? What's he going? He's gone a heaps full Roger.
1: Yeah.
2: I mean, it could be different. If it is a different Matthew,
1: mm-hmm. Thank you.
2: And then Jeff from Ingle Farm. Thank you, Jeff from Ingle Farm, for your concession description. Oh, and pick of a 5-pack of picks.
1: Yeah, yeah, well done.
2: And the stubby holder. So, you know, the upselling scenario.
1: He most certainly knows, you know, he knows what he's got to do to get good value.
2: Sorry, man, can you go back there?
1: Yeah.
2: Sorry, not quite done. Oh, no, we are. We are done.
1: We're done.
2: We are done.
1: Don't you worry.
2: You're a smart man.
1: Yes, I am. speaking of smart men,
2: mm-hmm.
1: Let's just see. It's time for this segment.
2: Don't you love how when you Google something, you get an AI overview and then they just go into specific details. So, a chocolate wheel sound is a fast, rhythmic, mechanical clicking or ticking noise. Thanks for that. But isn't there a lot of AI just telling us shit we just already know and don't need to know?
1: Yeah.
2: Why are we looking at a chocolate wheel?
1: Well, we're doing this because it's time for the Wheel of Weezer. This is terrible tone.
2: Let's try the Wheel of Weezer. The Wheel of Weezer. Hello, Weezer, my old friend. It's the sound of silence. The sound of the silent Wheel of Weezer. The Wheel of Weezer.
1: What's going on with the bloody Wheel of Weezer? I don't know. Here we go. Sorry. Spinning the Wheel of Weezer.
2: What Weezer song do we have today, Tones?
1: Well, it's the new Wheel of Weezer.
2: It's a new song.
1: It's a new song by Weezer. It's called CEO.
2: Right. Is it a hit cake or shit cake?
1: You can hit cake or shit cake this one if you like, but I'm calling hit cake on this. And I have not said this about Weezer since maybe Pinkerton.
2: I know. I am happy with this song.
1: Yep.
2: I'm happy with this song.
1: The new album is the Gold Album. It's coming out soon. This is the first single from it. It's called CEO. With tongue firmly in cheek. And this one, lyrically, it's excellent as well. Here it is. Enjoy.

I could do something new. But nobody wants to hear that. They just want the classics. Can't blame them, really. Something special about you.

0: What's on this week at the Wheatsheaf Hotel, Feverton?
1: Monday, the 17th of August, Coma presents Ricali and Leitmotif Limbo. 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And Caressa and Tin Town at 7:30. And on Sunday, Dr. DeSoto from 4 o'clock.
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0: Yes, time to speak to the great man, Mr. Steely Don. Morning, Steely.
1: Good morning, all. Good morning, all, on this chilly, chilly morning. I think listening to Dick Dale here, he's very adventurous this morning because there ain't much happening.
0: In there.
1: Like a washing machine out there. There's a small swell on the mid, but it's all chopped up and all over the place. You might find something on one of the beaches if you're keen.
0: Mm-hmm.
1: And got a good wetsuit. Down south, well, the northwesterly's going to get into it. Possibly only Middleton, that 3-foot swell down there. So there ain't much. So what I suggest people do today is subscribe.
0: Wow. I couldn't have said it any better myself, Steely. That was that's excellent.
1: In fact, I did it about 2 o'clock in the morning or something the other morning. I was listening in my cups. And I thought, I'll try it now. But I hope it got through. But yes, and I think later on today I'm picking up a news airport.
0: Is that right?
1: So it's all excitement in this house.
0: What are we? What sort of board are we talking, mate?
1: Oh, just a twin fin for playing around come summer.
0: Yeah, right.
1: Yeah. Should be fun.
0: Are we is this a new board? Is it a pre-loved board?
1: Oh, they're not cheap. They're not cheap. No, you've got to save up for them these days.
0: Yeah,
1: but,
0: okay.
1: I've got friends in the industry, so
0: you know a guy.
1: Yeah, I know a guy. Knows a guy, and all that sort of stuff. There, and I tell you what, I would like to hear sometime a little later. There was a toss-up between the Clowns of Decadence or... Yeah, well, look here, I had something written down last night.
2: Hey,
1: the
2: what
1: bearded
2: are those?
1: Vamps.
2: And the Vamps, sorry?
1: The Bearded Clowns Living and Breathing.
0: Yeah, okay.
2: That's
0: all
2: a
0: right.
2: good song. That one.
0: Well, hey, we can probably do both.
2: Hey, I went to a 50th at the Christie's Beach Surf Club, Surf Lifesaving Club, and I reckon I got served by one of the Clowns of Decadence behind the bar.
0: Oh.
1: Did you? That would have been a while back.
2: Yeah, yeah. He was.
1: Yeah, we've got a band at the sailing club this weekend. The Hawkins Band are playing on Sunday.
2: Right.
1: And that'll be a ripper.
2: Mm-hmm.
1: Oh, I got a free plug in. You beauty. I normally get Rod and Jude to do a free plug for me on Sundays anyway.
2: Oh, I love that show, mate.
1: But the yacht club's a beauty down there. So I think it's 3 till 7 or 4 till 8 or something like that. And the Hawkins Band are pretty good.
2: Yeah, cool.
1: Bit of saxophone.
0: Bloody beautiful, mate. Well, why don't we kick off with some clowns and then we'll go and roll into some bearded clams for you.
1: Oh, you beauty. Keep warm, people, and... we'll finish up with the enormous yibbida. Thank you, Mother, for the rabbits, and I love your work. Subscribe.
0: Bloody beautiful.
2: Thank you, Steely Don.
0: Thanks, Steely. Subscriber, Steely Don.
2: Yeah, and he subscribed at 2 in the morning, mate. And
1: my tip is a double blues sturt grand final.
0: Oh, okay. Double blues and sturt.
2: Who are they playing?
1: Yeah, each other.
0: So
1: see
0: good.
1: Later.
2: See you, mate.
0: See you, Steely.

0: Pete, that was Tyson Gale.
1: That was bloody excellent. That's what that was.
0: Tyson Gale for Sam this morning.
1: Tyson Gale played a while ago. I remember us doing quite a lot of promo for that on this radio station. And I didn't go. Because I don't know much about Tyson Gale. But
0: now you know 6 minutes more about it.
1: Yeah.
0: Yep.
1: So next time Ty hits Adelaide, I'm there, mate.
0: That was a request for Sam this morning.
1: Sam.
0: Thank you, Sam. Not Sam Goodman. Lambrini Girls were before that with Lads, Lads, Lads. That was for Simon. Clowns of Decadence, Alien Sex Romp kicked it right off. For Steely Don. I just realised I'm so squeaky. You're better off with the other squeaky chair. Stop moving.
1: What did we do? We did Alien Sex Romp and CEO. How good was CEO by Weezer?
0: It was very good.
1: It just with the comment we made off air was like, those guys just can switch. Like, just to know they can switch on Blue Album whenever they bloody feel like.
0: Yeah, that's it. And they've always had that power within them.
1: And they've just choose to wield it. They've chosen to wait 25 years to wield it again.
0: Yeah.
1: And then there'll still be some people who think it's shit.
0: Yeah. And we did also point out that they can turn on Hurley whenever they want as well. So
1: that is true.
0: That's their other superpower. Let's talk about subscribers in the last half hour, Willow.
1: Okay. I've got to jot a couple down, but we've got Sally from Wolfervale, going full house. Mark from Seaford. Thank you, Mark. Full house. Brett from Plimpton Park. Subscription and a donation. Yep. Joe from Plimpton Park. Frank from One Tree Hill. He's gone. He's subscribed. Joe from Plimpton Park. Emma from McGill. Thank you for your...
0: Full Roger.
1: Jace from Burton. Gone the heaps.
0: He's full Roger.
1: Jeff from Ingle Farm. Is that it?
0: That's it for the last little bit.
1: We've got helpers. Mark's here helping.
0: Yeah.
1: Great. Tiff's here.
0: DK will be along soon.
1: We have a work experience person. Tabitha's here, helping out. So thank you so much to all of our helpers, but also thank you so much to all of you wonderful people who are subscribing.
0: Because we bloody love all of you.
1: And we were looking through the subscriber prize pack. I noticed there was no, get to program a show prize this year. So I'm thinking we might do our own draw.
0: Yeah. If you subscribe during our show, we'll...
1: Our draw of all our own subscribers.
0: We'll spin the Wheel of Weezer.
1: And we'll let
0: the Wheel of Weezer pick someone.
1: Pick a winner.
0: It's Death to False Metal.
1: And one of you people who subscribe on our show will get to program our show.
0: No, it's the Teal album. I actually really like the Teal album. The Teal album's cool. I've listened to that during the week.
1: It's a good covers album.

0: Yes, Red Point Post. It's time for the weekly SANFL chat and catch up with Mr. Damien Kelly. Where are you calling from today, DK?
1: Boys, I'm in Stepney.
0: Are you?
1: Yeah, in Stepney.
0: Hey!
1: Got the H22 all the way from Lockleys. KG was on the bus, actually.
2: Was he?
1: Yep, yep. He got off in town.
2: Yeah, right. Very good.
0: Still talking about the 64 grand final.
1: He's still stuttering about it. That's
2: and,
1: sure.
2: And Buffalo River. Not Buffalo River. Buffalo, what was his horse? He had a horse.
1: Oh, yeah.
2: Buffalo something.
1: Another horse.
2: Three Buffalo gals going around the outside, around the outside, around the outside. Yeah. Anyway,
0: Buffalo
2: welcome
0: Tom.
2: To Stepney, DK.
1: Pleasure. I've answered some calls. Scotty Law, shout out to him for the full, the heaps. Heaps packed.
0: The heaps full, Roger.
1: Yeah.
0: The great man. Thanks, Scotty.
2: Yeah.
0: Well, it's great to have have you on site, mate. Great
1: to
0: have
1: to
0: you on.
1: Here.
0: Great to have you on site.
2: Hey, have you noticed my beanie?
1: Yeah.
2: Yeah.
1: Yeah. I also noticed that. You did pick Westies last week.
2: Yeah. Now I'm on the train. I'm on
1: the Bash train.
0: On the Freddy train.
2: I'm on the Freddy train now that my boys are out.
1: And there was no group message saying I want to change my tip from Tones. Hosey played.
0: Yeah.
1: Stuck with that. That's good.
0: He didn't make much difference. Let's talk about round 18. Just got to switch the app from reserves because that's where my interest lies now. last Friday night, the Red Legs continued on their merry way. 16 goals, 10-106 to the Crows reserve. 7 goals, 10-52. Pretty comfortable win there at the parade. Mullen with 4, Callow and Gale with 3 apiece for the Red Legs. And Ian Drury's son with 2 for the Crom.
2: Did he kick any points?
0: Yes, he did one.
2: Did he?
0: Two goals, one.
2: That's a shame because I think he wanted to be straight.
1: Stop it.
0: Just timestamp that if you don't mind, DK, if you're taking notes today for Wilson's highlight reel of 2026, 8:04 a.m, August 20. Sorry, everyone. down at Alberton, a little bit more of a fighting effort this week from your mob, DK. 11-8-74 to Sturt 17-11-113.
1: It wasn't much. It was a better effort. Let's leave it at that.
0: Yeah. Former South Adelaide small forward Jake Tarker with 3 for the power reserves, and Emmett with 4, Conforti and Rawlinson with 3 apiece.
1: We got some late goals, made it look a bit better than it was.
0: If you're looking at the stats, they were smashed all over the ground, but Koshy's got a solution for it in 29, so don't worry. It's all under control down there at our...
1: Oh, are we going to be able to enter the league under the same terms as everyone else?
0: Oh, here we go. Yep, you are. You're not allowed to have any AFL-listed players playing. That simple. Talk about... Shut him up, didn't it? Let's talk about the game out of the concrete jungle. South Adelaide took care of the Cock of the North. 14 goals, 12-96 to 6 goals, 9-45. Well done to the Panthers there in what turned out to be a dead rubber, but Dickinson and Rack with 3 apiece for the Cock kicked all the goals. And Deleen had another really, really good day at South Adelaide with 6 majors.
1: You'd be worried about him getting drafted.
0: Yeah, look, he's had some big bags against the lower ranked sides, I might just add, but anyway.
1: You can only kick them when they're there.
0: Yep. Harley Sparks with another cheeky 36 for South as well. Just saying, I'd be just as worried about him getting picked up on an AFL list, to be honest with you. And out at Inconvenience Oval, Pete's mob, 10 goals, 6-66, took care of the Eagles, 9 goals, 9-63
2: in a good result for the boys.
0: Yep, that it was.
1: You just couldn't pick him, Pete.
2: I just didn't pick him.
0: No.
2: No, I had a theory. I had a theory, and my
0: that
2: theory
0: was incorrect.
2: I had my theory about the whole round, and I was completely incorrect about South Adelaide and Centrals. But you know,
0: I did tell you last week you were going to be wrong. Just letting you know.
2: One voice.
0: Yep. So there you go. So congratulations to the Bulldogs, getting one more on the board for Tomo before he hangs up the magnet board. And at Richmond Oval in... Look, I'm going to say that it was an upset. The Tigers managed to kick 5 goals 7:37 to 8 goals 8:56 the Bloods. Congratulations to Freddie Bassett's mob, who are now going to be playing finals.
2: And have a bit of momentum, I'll say.
1: They do. I'd be concerned if I was the Eagles having to play them in an elimination final.
2: I reckon they'll at least make week two, you know, so which is pretty exciting for the boys.
0: Yeah, no, they led all day there, so... well done. And, McBean, my word was last week, if Hosey and McBean both play, then it's, you know, they were going to be unstoppable, but they just, the Bloods winding back to like the Collins era a little bit of just that bringing teams to their kind of level of play. They've done very, very well this year. Mm-hmm. So, against some of the higher ranked side. So anyway,
2: I know but interesting, Andy Collins's Westies took on Nathan Bassett's Norwood in that grand final in what was quite possibly the worst grand final ever played.
0: That's a very good point, actually.
2: It was the most negative defensive game of football I've ever seen in my life, which is probably where the comparison is. But I don't know.
0: Oh, there was a flag there.
2: There was a flag.
0: Let's talk about round 19, the final round for the SANFL in 2026 minor round. Stratorama, we're kicking off at 2:10 p.m. The Bays taking on...
1: Just before we put the tips in, just an update as to the standings.
0: Oh, yeah.
1: And just want to clarify that I think the leader should go first in when he puts his tips in.
2: None of this.
1: Let's write about it on a piece of paper.
2: Yeah.
0: Did it make any difference last week?
1: Yeah, it did.
0: Did it?
1: the standings currently are Tone's on 58, myself on 56, and Pete on 55. So he's still within our reach. Let's not let
0: mathematically
1: him put tips
0: possible.
1: In, like, so I'm with just I'm having just, to like think about having, what I'm, we're doing.
2: So I'm having a throw at the stumps tonight. Today,
1: bloody oath we are, Peter. Right. This is our last chance.
0: Yeah.
2: All right.
0: Fight South,
1: as you were.
0: Fight South are mathematically still a chance to play finals.
1: What if you can get 3 points in this last round?
0: That's correct. Yeah, and you know, if Westies do something like play 20 men or something on the field, and then they get points taken away, or they get done for peptides or something like that, anything's possible. But not that. Okay. Bays and North Adelaide down at Strats. The Bays are not going to lose this one. Bays, putting my tip in first.
1: Yeah, well done.
2: By the way, just letting everyone know, all games are at 2:10 this week. Which
1: traditional time.
2: Which is just... The traditional does that time. Just not warm your heart for all the traditional... Well, yeah, the traditional time's 2:20, really. Yeah. But we'll take 2:10.
0: It's close enough.
2: Yes, it's good. So am I actually going with what I think is going to win, or am I actually just... going for all of the outsiders in a vain attempt to try and jag this at the...
1: You do what you do, what you do, Pete.
0: Does DK have to go next because he's second?
1: I'm happy to go second. I'm going to take the Bays because they've got something to play for.
2: How many points do I need to make up?
1: You're 15. 55. You've got to make up 3.
2: Go the Roosters.
1: Go the Roosters. I don't think they're without their chances. I guess you look at it and you go... Well, the Bays and Norwood, there's sort of something left there because top spot is worth playing for, but also, then you get the North Adelaide players who aren't going to play for 6 months, who want to, you know, leave everything out there, don't want to get hurt. So I'm giving the Roosters a chance, the Cockerbells.
2: I haven't put anywhere near as much analysis into that.
1: That's why you bring me in here, Pete. I'm here for you.
2: I reckon they have been a big disappointment this year. I think North always hold a lot of promise, but it's been a disappointing season for them. But who knows, mate? They might go out with a bang.
1: I don't want to, you know, bring up a sore point, but definitely the mid-season draft hurt them also.
2: Yeah, true. Mm. That indeed did.
0: It's okay. Everyone done their tips? I forgot I did mine so long ago. Central's hosting Port Adelaide at Inconvenience Oval on Saturday at 2:10 p.m. So this is an interesting one. Talk to me, DK, about... So Port Adelaide Power play
1: Picking
0: Sunday...
1: Picking up the wooden spoon.
0: But playing Sunday morning in Melbourne.
1: Correct.
0: So do they...
1: Nam.
0: Possibly in Nam. Do they possibly take, you know, travelling players and are those...
1: Mate,
0: how does that work?
1: We will definitely take travelling emergencies. We do that.
0: Yeah,
1: I'm not sure how many we've got.
0: Yeah,
1: I've actually blocked Josh Carr for this week in case he rings me for a run in the Magpies. So, look, we had zero chance here.
0: Did you say a run?
1: I was joking. You're right.
0: A jog in the Magpies.
2: DK, can we just, mate? We just want you up in the full public.
0: A brisk walk in the Magpies. Look, Port are in some strife, injuries wise. I'm gonna
1: play for.
0: Yeah, I'm going to back in Centrals.
2: Do you reckon they could just give us Dougie for one more game? Just. Full time.
1: No, he'll roll out there and he'll put a show on.
2: No, Dougie. I want Dougie in a Central's Guernsey.
1: Well, you should have bought that Guernsey last year.
2: Just one game. Just end of the round.
0: Just lend him
2: to us for one game.
0: At half time.
2: I'm going for the Maggies, mate. In an upset.
0: Right.
2: Yep.
0: Damien.
1: Yeah, Bulldogs.
0: Bulldogs. Yeah, that's correct. In a battle of the birds, the Eagles taking on Norwood, the red-legged tit. It's a bird. Norwood.
2: Norwood are clearly on top, right?
1: Yeah.
0: Yeah.
1: No, they are equal with Glenelg on points.
2: Are they?
0: Yeah.
1: But they are on top.
0: Yeah.
1: And the percentage is not close. Like Norwood have got 8% on. They're not making.
0: Yeah. There's daylight. It's a fair whack of daylight in percentage. This is like a danger game for those teams that are sitting on top.
1: Nah. Not even. Sorry to any Eagles supporters. Sorry to Ben Gell, Steve Kay. Eagles are going. They are finishing fourth.
0: Yeah.
1: Norwood definitely have something to play for.
0: Yeah.
1: They're a better team than the Eagles. Significantly.
0: Depends how much rain they get at Morgenthau Oval as well this week. Could be a mud pit. Nah, Norwood.
2: This is exactly the reason the Eagles will win.
1: I love this. So that's Eagles?
2: Yeah.
0: I don't think this is the reason the Eagles will win. I think it's because you're behind by three.
1: I love your contrarianism.
0: In another dead rubber.
2: I just think you've offended Ben Gell, so I'm standing up for him.
0: That's fair. DK, did you give us your tip?
1: Yeah. Norwood.
0: In a dead rubber at Richmond Oval. It should have been South Adelaide's home game, but they swapped over early on in the season after the flooding at Richmond Oval. But Westies will be hosting South, in which is going to be a good game of footy. I just think historically South have played West in the last game of the minor round or the second to last game of the minor round for like about the last 10 years, it feels. And it's never a happy hunting ground there at Westies for South. I think Westies are probably going to win this one. But I think South have, you know, they've still got a little bit to prove, and they played really well against North last week.
1: So
0: West Adelaide for me.
1: This will be beautiful, will be beautiful if we both pick South. Loses that tip, which becomes definitive in this competition. Yeah.
0: But
1: I don't even think they can win. But no. South for me.
0: Dieter?
2: Look, mate, you're a good friend of mine. We've been doing radio for a long time. I'd feel wrong tipping against, you know, South Adelaide in the Cupido Cup.
0: Mm-hmm.
2: So, you know, just for you, mate, mm-hmm. I'm going for South.
0: Thank you, mate.
2: Yeah.
0: And, you know, it's like when you tip against your team and then your team wins. You haven't lost. Rounding out round 19, Sturt are hosting the Crows Reserves at Dog Poo Park. You know, everything sort of says Sturt should win this one, but it's a danger game. Sturt have not been particularly convincing this year, and I know that they've had injuries, but they'll win this one. They'll win this one.
1: That's Sturt for you then, Tones.
0: Yeah, that's Sturt for me.
1: I wanted to pick Adelaide before I came in, before you just told you just picked Sturt, so I'm picking Adelaide.
2: I've got to say, I'm genuinely curious. I'm generally interested in why Adelaide haven't actually been winning games of footy lately. Like, you know,
1: they've had a slide.
2: Yeah, yeah. I like, you know, it's not like the whole injury thing. Like, they've been good. They've been good with injuries. The A grade are going okay. Like, there's competition for spots. I genuinely puzzled as to why the Crows haven't been winning games of footy.
1: And I think, again, I hold firm in this logic in the final round. Sturt, nothing to play for. Locked into third position. Mm. Adelaide, those players are still trying to push into that team. So they're going to be giving effort. Sturt don't want to get injured.
2: So, finals, yeah. So yeah.
1: There's a definite case there for Adelaide.
2: Yeah, yeah. which is actually the only game. This is the only game I've put thought into. And that is the reason I'm tipping Adelaide.
1: Excellent.
2: So
0: I've totally forgotten what my tips were now.
1: So it's okay. I've got them written down. I sent you a photo.
0: That took so long.
2: I've got to say, I seeing DK in the flesh with his tipping calculation structure he's got going on it's just been
1: little bits of paper.
0: It's literally spread all over a sheet.
2: Do you run business like this?
1: I don't have zero for footy tips.
2: Like, no, when you go and run your pub...
0: That's a good little business
2: If I was to walk into your office in your pub, mm-hmm. would there just be like random pieces of
1: paper? No, definitely not. You can come up there.
0: This is payroll. Submits that pile there, goes to the tax department. This is Bass over here. So good. Love it.
1: Where's my hole punch?
0: Awesome. DK,
1: hey, thanks for having me this year, boys.
0: Thanks for coming in.
2: You'll be back for finals, though, right? Next week?
1: We'll be back on call for the finals. And yeah, also just to celebrate the victor, or victors, maybe. Who knows?
2: Victor.
1: Based on the tips, Wilson, because you've contrary tipped
0: everything,
1: because you've contrary tipped Tone so much, you could win.
2: I know. Yeah, this is my strategy.
0: It's been your strategy since round 4.
2: I would feel if I won in this manner, I would almost withdraw from the competition because it's not exactly the done thing, is it? But anyway,
1: I'd applaud you.
0: Apparently,
2: there you go.
0: Tell us about Constant Mongrel.
1: Ah, Constant Mongrel. Thanks for playing. It's a little 7-inch that I managed to... most people wouldn't call that little, I know. But I got a few records here that happened to be mixed up with my motley bunch of footy tips. And when I ran out the house this morning...
0: And your bass.
1: And my bass. But no, Constant Mongrel, Melbourne band, Amy Hill, good friend... I said to you guys before, the name's not befitting of the sound, but nonetheless, it's, The Law, classic.
0: Love it. Here it is. Hopefully, I've pushed all the buttons correctly.
2: It's a Constant Mongrel 7-inch.

0: Money Hog there from High Time Willow.
1: That's what we are.
0: Yep.
1: That's what we are this week, unapologetically.
0: Yep.
1: Money Hogs.
0: We haven't played Suicidal Tendencies, Send Me Your Money yet, but, you know, I think you guys get the gist. In case you're just tuning in, you're going, wow, this is, you know, I kind of feel like my wallet's heavy today for some reason, and I feel like I need to give it to a great community radio station that I listen to all the time.
1: Do you want to know why I got the squeaky chair? So people go, oh, I'll subscribe so they can get some WD-40.
0: They can buy a can of WD-40.
1: Buy a can of WD-40.
0: Yeah. Just before High Time, we had Fireballs with Go, Go, Go. That was for Sam. I gave in and played Sam's request.
1: Good on you. That's awesome.
0: We love you, Sammy. Mola were there as well with AI. That was a request for Sally. And Roland S. Howard and Lydia Lunch teamed up with Some Velvet Morning. That was
1: for Guido.
0: For Guido, who rang and subscribed this morning. Thank you so much, Guido. Constant Mongrel with DCM. A little bit of a misprint on the thing there. So, there you go. Can you smell toast, or am I having a stroke?
1: I can smell something.
0: Yep. Crumpets. Oh, lucky, crumpets. Because when you smell burnt toast, you can possibly be having a stroke.
1: Can you really?
0: Yeah. That's what they reckon. But not burnt crumpets. So okay. That's kind of all cool.
1: Yeah, no one's having a stroke.
0: No one's
1: don't
0: having
1: be,
0: a stroke.
1: Don't be concerned. That's cool. Very good.
0: Pete, we've got a giveaway.
1: We do, but can we quickly look at who have subscribed?
0: Yes.
1: So let's have a look here. Don't worry about him. Ross from Upper Sturt. Thank you, mate, for your full house. Andrew from Ashton, thank you for your full house.
0: Marble Hill Downs.
1: Jason from Christy Downs, thank you very much.
0: It's Jurgen.
1: Cool, Jurgen. Jurgen McGurgan. And Jim from McLaren Vale. I think we've gone through all them. And Sam Eckert, one of our regular listeners.
0: Requesters and listeners. Thank you, mate.
1: Has subscribed as well. So that's good. But I have a giveaway.
0: Mm.
1: So those dirty, filthy, bloody, stinking Rockatoos stole a victory.
0: Yeah. Cheats.
1: In the Recklink Cup.
0: Cheats.
1: But
0: as we said, Recklink was the winner at the end of the day.
1: What I have.
0: And Rockatoos were the cheats.
1: What I have in front of me is a signed Rockatoos Guernsey, not from this year, but from years gone by, which has got names on here, which features, okay, so who have we got here? We've got Footy, signed it, from Clarity Records. We've got who the hell?
0: Dilby?
1: Adam Dilby.
0: I can see Dilby up the top here.
1: Dan 80s signed it.
0: The helmet.
1: Adam Yee from Smudge, he signed it.
0: Does he see Eyes Gaskin was on there as well?
1: Eyes Gaskin from, I can't believe it's not Gaskin.
0: Yeah.
1: The Eyes Gaskin experience. He's there. Peter Gers has signed it. Chad Corns.
0: I don't reckon there would be too many Peter Gers signed football Guernseys kicking around either, if you're talking, the rarity of this piece.
1: Anthony Catern from Heinous Crimes, among other bands. A whole bunch of other people has signed it. It's a signed Rockatoos Guernsey with a rainbow number on the back.
0: Yep.
1: It's beautiful. You can wear it to next year's Recklink Cup and support the dirty, filthy Rockatoos. We're going to play. Dougie has probably signed it. I can't find it. But Dougie from Emergency Rule in the Backyard has probably signed it. So if you want
0: it. You can check your oil or your dipstick. If you need to clean the dipstick when you're checking your oil on your car, you can use it for that as well.
1: That's what I used mine for on the way out of the game last this year.
0: You can mop up some vomit if you throw up. It's great. It's a multi-purpose
1: indeed
0: thing.
1: So we're going to play a couple of artists whose names appear on the back of this Guernsey. If you want it, if you want the Guernsey and you want to subscribe, it's yours.
0: 8363-3937.
1: Or I'll say, if you don't and you've already subscribed and you want it,
0: let us know. 8363-3937. Give us a buzz. And it's yours. Your dipstick cleaning rag.
1: Mm.
0: Here's some Backyardists. Drinking up in Adelaide, which is what you should all be doing after you've subscribed to celebrate.
1: Just ring when you ring three, just go, I want the Guernsey.
0: Yeah. All right. Just like that. If you don't say it like that, you don't get it.
1: You don't get it.

0: Saucy pause there with cut your hair, something I'm probably not going to do today. Dan 80, the Helmet 80 also appears on the back of that Rockatoos Guernsey there. So
1: if you're thinking of subscribing, you're going to give us a call and you want a Rockatoos, signed Rockatoos Guernsey that you can wear to future RecLink Cups or just to the gym or, you know.
0: Might devalue it by signing it myself.
1: Yeah.
0: It couldn't really be devalued any further.
1: Fair enough, yes.
0: Let's talk about your other giveaway there, Willow.
1: I've got two more giveaways here. And these are courtesy of Patrick the Horny, or not so horny devil from Antwerp.
0: Mm.
1: They're retired. They're retired and tired.
0: It's not horny anymore.
1: But
0: he is from Antwerp.
1: My friend Patrick from Antwerp, who came and visited us on the station earlier this year, really good friend of mine, came with goodies. Mm. I was lucky enough to... He came with a couple of vinyl records for me, which was really nice. And he came with some T-shirts of a couple of Belgian bands.
0: Mm.
1: So we're going to give them away. So one is a band called Arson.
0: Mm-hmm.
1: We're going to play a track called Let's Start a Fire. And another is a band called Meltheads. And so we've got an Arson T-shirt. You'd probably be the only person in Adelaide with an Arson T-shirt.
0: Yeah.
1: And a Meltheads T-shirt as well.
0: What size, Willow?
1: Oh, yeah, good point. One size fits all, of course. Or large for the Arson T-shirt.
0: Mm-hmm.
1: And medium for the Meltheads T-shirt. But
0: It looks like it's a good size medium.
1: Yeah.
0: It's a healthy medium.
1: They're healthy size shirts. Yep. So you're not going to, So a large and a medium, but it's a good, If you'll be right. Or you can give them to someone. So if you want them and you're subscribing, if you're thinking of subscribing anyway, just go, I'll get a T-shirt. Just say Arson T-shirt, Meltheads T-shirt, and it's yours. Or Rockatoos Guernsey. And Scotty Kennedy wants the Guernsey.
0: Exactly. Right. You're beauty.
1: All right. Scotty's got it.
0: Go on, one down. T-shirts to go.
1: All right.
0: Let's hear some Arson. Let's start a fire. 3D. Give us a call, 833-633-3937. 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

0: Yeah, you knew that it wasn't, we weren't getting through a whole show without playing that, will I? Suicidal Tendencies there and Send Me Your Money, which is, you know, just a subtle way of saying subscribe to the station. It's a great station. We've got people here on the phones, 8363 3937. Give them a little bit of an hola and, you know, just keep us on the air for another year because, you know, if you need us. You know you need us.
1: You do.
0: And we need you.
1: Absolutely.
0: That's what it all comes down to.
1: Absolutely, you do. And it's been great. It's been wonderful chatting to people today. We've had some more subscribers come through. Do you want to do back announce?
0: Yep, I'll do a very quick back announce. Suicidal Tendencies, Send Me Your Money, Meltheads, Night Gym, Arson, Start a Fire. That's it.
1: Cool. We got rid of, didn't get rid of, we gave away the Arson t-shirt. That went to Celeste. So thank you. Celeste is new here to Australia. She's come over, I think, from New Orleans.
0: Oh, get out. Nice one.
1: She's gone the heaps full house. Went everything. Went the whole lot.
0: She's gone the full Roger.
1: She's gone all in on 3D. Gone all in on 3D radio, and she got an Arson t-shirt as well from Belgium.
0: Yeah.
1: From my Belgian friend Patrick. Doug subscribed. He's also taken the Meltheads t-shirt. I think Scotty, was it Kennedy? Might have got the Rocket 2 shirt. We got subscriptions from Sam. Can you just quickly flick into the, if we got time to quickly. So Alpin from Chandler's Hill, thank you so much. Michael from Williston, thank you for subscribing. Peter from Glenalta, thank you. Margie from Goodwood, thank you for subscribing. I know you're waiting to get everything. Anthony from South Plimpton, I know we've both been through on. I think that's it. Sam Eckert, you're in there as well. Thank you, everybody, for subscribing. It's been another crazy, mad, busy, wonderful subscriber-thon-a-thon-a-thon-a-thon.
0: Thanks so much to everybody out on the phones this morning and to Mark, who's left for his day job, whatever it is that Mark does, and DK, and the rest of the team.
1: Bought in Tiff. Sausage rolls, yeah.
0: Yep. DK bought will, in sausage rolls.
1: And we will. And we will do
0: Mum's our... Nana's, yeah. Mum's recipe.
1: Yeah. And we will do our own prize draw to program our show based on all of you guys who subscribe during our show today.
0: We'll announce that next week. Awesome. Thanks, everybody. Really, really appreciate it from the bottom of our hearts. And from our the bottom. Bottom of our bottoms.
1: From the bottom of our bottoms.
0: Right. Right in the bottom.
1: Right up the anus. Thank you.
0: Thank you so much in that special spot.
1: Mm.
0: We're out of here. Maisie's up next with Magic 8-Ball.
1: I'll be on the phones. So if you want to subscribe during Maisie's show, I'll be there to pick up the phone and, you know.
0: Say, how you going?
1: Give us your digits.
0: Yeah. Bye, everyone.
1: See you later.
0: Go the Panthers and stay classy, South Australia.
1: South Australia.

0: Hoi hoi polloi, this week at the Metro, Raven Black Knight, Spurious Circus for Ivy on Thursday, August 20. The Lighters, Wafers Crest, Baron Von Duty and Glenn's Revenge on Friday the 21st. Hadley and the Leafblower Man, Blooming Hell and Pingers on Saturday 22nd. Coming soon to the Metro, Pearly Stars on 28th of August and the Deadly Nightshades on the 4th of September. 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

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Thank you to all the people who have previously subscribed, or subscribed this week, or have made a donation, and the people who want to but cannot, we understand. But thank you, everybody, for listening. Today, I'm going to finally be talking about new releases for the first time in so long. I actually went out and saw some movies released in 2026, and those are Spider-Man, Brand New Day, Teenage Sex and Death at Camp Miasma, and The Devil's Mouth. That's a shark movie, by the way. Anyway, I actually have mixed feelings on all of these movies, so stay tuned to hear the very uncoordinated thoughts that I have about these three films. You can see the first two in cinemas, and the other one is only on streaming, which sucks. But, you know, it's a shark movie, so you get what you get. Okay, also, unfortunately, the actress Hayden Panettiere has died recently this week. You may know her from Ice Princess if you are a young adult. That was a really good, cute movie. I highly recommend it for, like, kids, because it's still good. I've rewatched it, I don't know, a couple years ago. I still liked it, but that was nostalgia. She is well known for her role in Heroes, which I have never seen. So I'm just going to agree with everyone and say that she was really good in that. But also Hayden was known for me mainly as Kirby in Scream 4. She is really good in that one. She makes Scream 4 a rival the first one. I have to say it. Yep. So, upcoming Spider-Man, Camp Miasma, and The Devil's Mouth. But before that, I will play some music. And while you're listening to the music, you could subscribe to 3D Radio. Thank you.

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1: 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And Caressa and Tin Town at 7:30. 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

Clover Blue with Bats. Before that, you heard Grace Vandals with her song Knuckles. To start off the bracket was Soul Keepers with their latest single, 3 Feet Under. And their genre of pop punk is my favorite type of pop punk. I realized I did not back announce the first songs I played to start off the morning. Those were Petals by Hole and The End of the World by Skeeter Davis. 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It's a radiothon. 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It is an exclusive 3D Radio CD. And the artwork is so cool. It's by Connor Feltus. Thank you. It is nautical themed, but not like submarines and squids and stuff. It's like a fisherman. And it's very orange and red. It's very, very cute. Very cool. You also get a subscriber card, which you can show to awesome places and you may get a discount. You also get a program guide, which is very helpful. And you get a sticker where you can put, oh, wherever. And you also get a guitar pick. That is cool because it's glow in the dark. And celluloid green, which is kind of like microwave green. Microwave green is my favorite color. Microwave green is the green that was on my childhood microwave. It's on the screen, is where the numbers show up. So I don't have a radioactive microwave, everyone. We're good. We're good. You can upgrade your subscription as well to Full House. And if you do that, you get a t-shirt, a tote bag, and a stubby holder. And they're all on theme for this radiothon, which is groovy beats, because we have been playing groovy beats for 47 years. And I am so glad to be a part of it. If you want to make the Full House heaps full, you can get a black 3D logo hoodie. 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But it's basically $65 for just the base subscription, $105 for Full House, and $170 for Heaps Full. Thank you to everyone who has supported the station this week and in the past. We truly appreciate it. And now I'm going to be talking about something that is the absolute opposite of community radio. A Marvel film. Oh, back in the day when there was a group of us, there was a rule, no Marvel films. I'm making an exception because it's Spider-Man. He is the best superhero ever. I love him so much. Don't care about the others. Spider-Man is where it's at. I mean, he's technically also half owned.

owned by Sony. So I don't know where I was going with that. Basically just trying to get out of my I'm breaking the rules here and talking about Spider-Man Brand New Day. It's still in cinemas. It's been out for a little bit and is going to continue being out for a little bit because it's a Marvel movie. So it's going to take up like all the screenings. It wasn't actually that bad. And maybe I'm biased because I like Spider-Man, but I don't like the other Tom Holland Spider-Man movies. I find them very boring. However, No Way Home I did like, but that's because I'm not immune to propaganda. And, you know, seeing Tobey Maguire in the cinema again, I actually screamed. Maybe. I don't know if I screamed. Someone did. Someone definitely did when I saw No Way Home. Anyway, Brand New Day is fine. It has a new director. His name is Destin Daniel Cretton. And he does do the movie differently than John Watts did. Like, Spider-Man does have a different vibe now, but it's still absolutely just plagued by Marvel. I assumed, because in No Way Home, spoilers, but it's been 5 years, guys, so okay. I know there's probably 5 years worth of Marvel movies if you watch them and TV shows like back to back. But anyway, I digress. I'm biased in two ways. I love Spider-Man. I don't like Marvel. Anyway, Brand New Day, I thought was going to be kind of more just superhero movie because Spider-Man, Peter Parker had been forgotten by the entire world. So like no one knows him, so that's great. No, he still works with some people from the New Avengers, I think it's called. And who else shows? There's a guy from a TV show that shows up and the Hulk's there. And also the whole movie feels like it's not a movie, like it's a setup for another movie. Because it is. It's a setup for the new X-Men, I think. No, that's probably the new other movie that's out. It's a setup for something. And I don't like that. I don't like it because a movie should be a fully rounded thing. And this one was really just basic and quite predictable because you gotta set up more movies. So you couldn't really complete the film, could you? Ah, why would they? All right. Okay, trying to keep my cool here on Thursday morning. Maybe I should go outside because it's chilly. Anyway, the movie is about Peter Parker becoming more of an arachnid. It is a little bit Sam Raimi-esque, but not as much as I would have hoped. You know, ow. He's not a horror movie director, this guy, but Sam Raimi was. So that's probably why I prefer those movies over the new Marvel ones. Anyway, Peter Parker is forgotten by everyone. It's been a few years. He's on through Instagram, watched his friends go to university, grow up, become adults, while he is just living in an apartment, in an attic of an apartment, actually. He somehow has enough money to buy or create, I don't know, insane tech, which kind of annoys me because he's just asking his little AI robot to tell him everything. Buddy, just think for a minute and you wouldn't have to ask the robot. But that is one of the themes. One of the themes of the movie is isolation and how that affects people because he is isolated, his arachnid side is growing and becoming just untamable. It's scaring people. He's becoming violent. And he's not the friendly neighborhood Spider-Man. That is juxtaposed with the story of Jean Grey, played by Sadie Sink, most known for Stranger Things, but also The Whale. She is psychic, kind of, and she is out to get the government. The Hulk is there because he's got to tell